0: 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Pop Evil, Wishful Thinking. Mexico apparently has its own Batman. I mean, sort of. Someone people are calling the Mexican Batman. He's been tracking down motorcycle thieves, duct taping them to lampposts, writing rat on their foreheads, and then leaving the motorcycles that they allegedly stole parked right next to him. Police have found five people like this so far. They're investigating. They pointed out, though, even if these guys did steal the motorcycles, or this guy, you can't just go around duct taping people to lampposts. Holy duct tape, Batman. There's no violence happening. I feel like it's kind of more all in fun. You know, I say that until I'm duct taped to a lamppost. Might be differently that way. Yeah, that would suck. Tool, Avatar's new one, Crying Fire, Bad Omens, and Autumn King's new one, Gone, Gone, Gone. Next on The Blitz. Hang on.
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1: 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Sirens is 18 and over. 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And we can be very, very bad.
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The Blitz welcomes America's favorite car show, the Good Guys 28th Summit Racing Nationals. It's happening July 10th through the 12th. I know it's about to be 4th of July weekend, but keep this in mind. It's the weekend after that at the Ohio Expo Center and State Fairgrounds. There's going to be over 6,000 of the country's coolest hot rods, muscle cars,

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Bill Murray tickets could be yours. I'll tell you how to win them in a little bit. Here's brand new Papa Roach playing at Inc. 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It's their new one, See You in Hell, on the Blitz.

0: 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Papa Roach, their new one, See You in Hell. Parents are sharing their favorite summer hacks online to make life a little easier while the kids are home from school. A couple of the best ones: keep grab-and-go snacks like fruit, yogurt, and cheese sticks ready in the fridge so the kids can help themselves and stop asking what's to eat every 20 minutes. One of the moms uses a makeup brush to put sunscreen on the smaller kids because it's faster and less messy. My favorite, though, I'm not even sure why I'm telling you about all this, but I think it's because of this. If the teenagers don't clean their rooms, mom does it and then sends them a bill. Like an invoice. Yeah. Apparently, they only had to pay it once before they started keeping their rooms clean. It's brilliant. You know what? I feel like parenting is a little different now because my mom's summer parenting hack was just go outside and play and don't come back until the streetlights come on. And I also got the belt. I don't think kids get the belt anymore these days. Breaking Benjamin, Disturbed, Motley Crue, Bill Murray's new one with A Day to Remember, and I'll tell you how to win Bill Murray tickets. It's next on The Blitz.
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0: 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That's Five Finger Death Punch's new one, Eye of the Storm. 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And then CDs and vinyl will come out later on in December. I am pumped for that. 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

0: every day of the week from 11 a.m. to 6 p.m. during the day shift. 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

0: 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If you haven't seen it yet, you've got to see Tecumseh at Sugarloaf Mount Amphitheater in Chillicothe. It's the epic story of the legendary Shawnee leader who fought to defend his sacred homelands. Under the stars at Sugarloaf Mountain Amphitheater in Chillicothe. There's horses, actual horses, live military cannons. It's one of the most mesmerizing dramas you'll ever see. You will never hear a bad thing about it. 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I'm excited for you. I can't win. I work here. 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

0: Hey, it's Tess, Atreyu, 3 Days Grace, STP, all coming up after Beartooth, their new and free new album Pure Ecstasy drops on August 28th. It's on the Blitz.
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All right, listen, if you're road tripping this weekend, or even if you're not, and you're an Amazon Prime member, you can get 50 cents off a gallon on one fill-up. This is not an ad. I'm telling you, I just found this out, so I figured I would spread the word. There's a little setup involved with it, though. It doesn't seem hard, but you just need to connect your Prime account to an Earnify account. It's free. But if you're already paying for Prime anyway, you might as well save a few bucks at the pump. You know what I'm saying? Gas ain't getting any cheaper. The discount works at BP and I don't know how to say it. I see this sign all the time. Amoco, and Thornton's gas stations. And it goes through Sunday the 5th.

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This weekend is a red, white, and blitz weekend. We're celebrating the 4th of July and America's 250th birthday. It's 3 days, the ultimate Blitz Rock soundtrack. It starts on Friday. 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I mean, you can listen live. 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

0: download it at your App Store or the Google Play Store and make us your playlist for this 4th of July weekend. Again, starting Friday, the Red, White, and Blitz weekend playlist. I'm Tess. I'll shut up now, and I'll see you tomorrow night at 7. I have another pair of tickets to give away for Sloth Rust in 7 o'clock hour. Atreyu's new and all for you next on the Blitz. I miss you already. Okay, bye.
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1: We're also right in the middle of World Cup, and from your Columbus crew, Frankie Hayduke will join us tomorrow morning at 8:40. We've also got F My Life just after 7:20. We kick off your long 4th of July weekend at 6 a.m.
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0: 1776, Christmas night. General Washington crossing the Delaware.
2: Hey! Hey, is somebody clogged the toilet? 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
0: 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November 1863. President Lincoln addresses his soldiers.
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0: 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July 1908. Lieutenant Commander Robert Perry sets sail for the North Pole.
2: It's too hot here. I'm going someplace cool.
0: If only Perry knew about Apex Pros. 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Plumbing, heating, cooling, and yes...
4: Hello, Apollo 13. 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
5: 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Sirens, 6190 Cleveland Avenue, Columbus, Ohio. Just off I-270 at exit 27th at Cleveland Avenue exit. Sirens is 18 and over. 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Every day of the week from 11 a.m. to 6 p.m. during the day shift. Only at Sirens, where sometimes it's good to be bad. And we can be very, very bad.
6: And here's Heather with the weather.
7: Well, it's beautiful out there, sunny and 75, almost a little chilly in the shade. Now, let's get a read on the inside of your car. It is hot. 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
1: 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We've also got F My Life just after 7:20. 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

0: 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Sirens, 6190 Cleveland Avenue, Columbus, Ohio. Just off I-270 at exit 27th, the Cleveland Avenue exit. Sirens is 18 and over. And remember, Sirens is open every Thursday, Friday, and Saturday until 5 a.m. No cover and $5 drinks every day of the week from 11 a.m. to 6 p.m. during the day shift. Only at Sirens, where sometimes it's good to be bad. And we can be very, very bad.
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2: 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We've also got F My Life just after 7:20. 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

is for the dreamers, the believers, the strivers, and the strippers. 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
3: 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Sirens is 18 and over. 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Only at Sirens, where sometimes it's good to be bad. 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
4: 1776, Christmas night. General Washington crossing the Delaware.
5: Hey! Hey, did somebody clog the toilet? I know you can hear me out there.
4: Apex Pros knows how important a healthy flush is to the young colonies. November 1863. President Lincoln addresses his soldiers.
6: Our forefathers brought forth the heat to this land so that we shall never shiver in vain.
4: Apex Pros knows furnaces. July 1908. Lieutenant Commander Robert Perry sets sail for the North Pole.
5: It's too hot here. I'm going someplace cool.
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0: 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We on fire. 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Step
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7: Have a great Friday, you mother...
8: Well, we're going to try day number two of the heat dome. 96 today. More sun, more mugginess under a heat alert.
9: So, boy, it was toasty yesterday.
8: It was. Oh. I got... Can I tell you how... Give you an example of how bad we are with money.
9: Yes.
8: Uh-oh. So, Nora tells me yesterday, before the show's even over, she texts me, and she said, I want a water day. And she wasn't sure if she wanted to just go to, like, the Hilliard Pool, or if she wanted to go all the way up to Zambezi Bay. And I said, all right, just let me know when I get home, whatever. So I get home. She's like, no, we're just going to get Jimmy John's, and we're going to go to the Hilliard Pool. Okay, cool. So go to the pool. We're there for a couple hours. And I had a plan to make chicken wings. I had some leftover chicken wings that I had been thawing. And I wanted to make chicken wings. However, I didn't want to put them on the grill. I wanted to batter them and deep fry them. And so as we're leaving, I'm like, oh, all right, so we're going to make the wings. But I got to stop at the store because the sauce is different with a deep fried wing than it is with a grilled wing. So I got to get the right sauce. And we got to get French fries. And Nora says, oh, you know what'd be good? Fries from Wingstop. I love fries from Wingstop. And the ranch dressing there is really good, too. All right. So we go get fries from Wingstop and the ranch dressing. And I was like, all right, I don't need to go to Kroger now because I need the fries at Kroger. Just go home. So I went home, and then it hit me. Darn it, if I'm going to do this right, the right way to make chicken wings is you got to brine them. You need buttermilk. You need pickle juice. You got to brine these things.
3: Oh, good Lord.
8: I didn't have any of that. So I was like, we got to go back to the store. At this point, if I'm going to go buy all this stuff, we can just go get some wings. We already got the fries. We got fries. Why are you going to make the wings? That makes no sense. But the fries are going to be cold. So we went out. We're like, we'll just grab something small, and then we'll have the fries at home. All right, who's got appetizers? You know, the Moose has appetizers. We haven't hit the slot machines in a while at the Moose, so let's just go there. So we went to the slot machines. We did not make good choices.
3: So you didn't win.
8: Didn't win. No. We walked away even.
3: Okay.
8: Yeah, we walked away even.
9: Right. And you're winning in life.
8: You're
9: just flying by the seat of your pants and having a great time.
8: And then it was all a good time. So worth it. Laughs were had. Just bad choices. Could have stayed home and done nothing. How was your night, Kelly?
9: Well, it was kind of delightful yesterday. I'm going to have this in my news. I'm sure we'll talk about it later. But the couple that climbed the Empire State.
8: Yeah.
9: Okay. So I'm thinking, you're thinking nothing could eclipse Taylor Swift and Travis Kelce. But when a hot girl and her now fiance climb to the top of the Empire State Building, I was like, I bet Taylor Swift is fuming right now.
8: You think so?
9: Because we're all like, I don't know. It just kind of make me like chuckle, but not. I mean, I want Taylor Swift to have a great wedding. You know, I have nothing against her.
8: Right.
9: Whatever. Have a great day. But I thought, how dare you? You're hot and you're climbing the Empire State Building. What are you doing?
8: To the top, top.
9: To the top
8: of the antenna.
9: They had to go to the backup generator for one of their TV stations because I don't know, like, if they had to turn that off because this couple was in some kind of, I guess, risk because of the tower.
8: Of getting electrocuted?
9: Or the
8: radio waves, the TV waves?
9: I guess, yeah.
8: Get fried
9: up there, so they had to go to backup generator. But I don't know. I was really interested in watching all that.
8: I guess. I mean, good for you.
3: Taylor will have to shake it off.
9: She'll shake it off, yeah. But I thought, did you have to do that this weekend in New York City? Come on.
8: I mean, did they know that Taylor's getting married this weekend?
9: They're Russians, right. So maybe not.
8: Maybe they don't know. Yeah.
9: And they're really, you know, they're already like big, like risk
8: big
9: taker
8: influencers. Yeah.
9: They already have their Netflix documentary. Yep. So whatever. I just kind of made me chuckle.
8: It was a good story.
9: We all want attention.
8: That is very true. Vic, how are you? All good?
3: I'm good. I'm thrilled and angry at the same time about the game last night.
8: Okay.
3: It was awesome that USA

0: terrible, terrible call. We can talk about it with Frankie Hayduke when he comes in the 8 o'clock hour. But yeah, other than that, everything's great. Happy birthday, Kelly Quinn.
1: Thank you.
2: Yeah, happy birthday. What's in the bag over there?
1: Let's see. I don't know because we don't give each other gifts. But this feels very gift-like in a gift bag. All right. Should I read the card?
0: You don't have to read that.
1: Right. Oh, gosh. This is so nice.
0: You can just go on to what's
1: this
0: in the bag.
1: This is so nice. Okay, I'll read the card in a minute. What is this? Oh, black licorice, my favorite. Oh, black licorice, my favorite. Oh, you did not. The most giant bag of bit of honey I have ever seen
0: it's
1: in my entire life.
0: Only 2 pounds.
2: That's a lot of bit of honey.
1: Guys, I feel like I could get through this and maybe... But the next time I see you, which will be... We're going on vacation next week, so the next Monday, these will be gone.
0: Yeah.
1: Yeah, this is what I'm doing on my vacation, right here.
2: That's what they were for.
1: This is it. Thank you so much.
0: So you said no gifts, but we always do some candy for birthdays.
1: Know, that's so nice. Thank you very much. Aww.
2: Happy birthday, Kelly.
1: Thank you so much.
2: All right, let's get into a Blitz Morning Trivia Thick. Let's get the day started. What you got?
0: All right, $25 up for grabs to waterbeds and stuff if you're the first one to text in the correct answer. For 4th of July weekend, according to a study from the Action Network, Ohio ranks number one at this. In the entire country, Ohio is number one when it comes to this over 4th of July weekend. Tell us what this is.
2: Glizzy Goblin!
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3: Traffic Blitz.
1: All right, we have heavy traffic on 161 eastbound between 62 and Beach Road. An accident site at Darby Creek Road east of Woodson Drive. And in the Sunbury area, 3637 is closed in both directions between Four Winds Drive and 71. There was an accident, power lines down in the area. 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
8: Sports is brought to you by Great Lakes Hyundai. The United States is moving on to the next round of the World Cup. The Stars and Stripes shut out Bosnia and Herzegovina 2-0 from Santa Clara last night. Valerian Balogun netted a goal just before the half, and Malik Tillman doubled the lead with a precision free kick in the 82nd minute. Team USA will face Belgium in the round of 16 from Seattle on Monday. Baseball, the Guardians salvaged their series against the Texas Rangers with a 9-4 victory at Progressive Field. David Fry slugged a 3-run blast, and Austin Hedges went deep with a 2-run shot. Cleveland will host the White Sox to begin a 4-game set tonight. The Reds were doubled up by the Brewers 4-2 in Milwaukee. Cincinnati has dropped 4 straight. They try to salvage the series this afternoon. The Clippers rallied for a 5-4 win over the Louisville Bats at Huntington Park. Columbus has won 3 straight and will continue the 6-game set tonight. First pitch at 7:05 on Fox Sports 920. Another big trade in the NBA, the 76ers acquired Jaylen Brown from the Celtics in exchange for 9-time All-Star Paul George and several draft picks. And in golf, the John Deere Classic gets underway this morning at TPC Deer Run in Illinois. Brian Campbell is the defending champion. I'm Thick Rick from the Columbus Clipper Sports Desk, powered by Great Lakes Hyundai.
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0: Goose, Kelly, and Thick Rick in the Morning Blitz.
1: Kelly over here doing her best impression of a waterbed. What was that?
2: I don't know. I have so much liquid in my stomach right now between a huge thing of water and then two giant cups of coffee. It's just rolling around in
1: you
2: there.
1: You literally went... That was insane. Anyways, let's get an answer for Blitz Morning. The answer for Blitz Morning Trivia thing.
3: All right. The question was, according to a survey from the Action Network, this 4th of July weekend, Ohio ranks number one at what? Backyard fireworks injuries.
1: Oh, okay.
3: Ohio is absolutely tops.
1: Yeah?
3: I guess, man, we know.
1: Boy. Well, we actually, yesterday while we were out and about, Nora and I did a shot. And we cheersed to all the people that are spending their last weekend with 10 fingers.
3: Cheers to them.
1: Because there's going to be a few of them out there.
2: Oh.
1: Say goodbye. Just enjoy it while you can, because this is your last weekend with 10 fingers.
3: Indiana second, New Hampshire third. And then you had Missouri and Kansas round out the top five. Your state up north made the top 10 at number 8.
1: Okay.
3: So Michigan, they're doing their share. Are fireworks legal in Michigan? Like serious fireworks?
1: I don't think so, no.
3: You know, because we can do the big mortar stuff here.
1: Yeah.
3: Mortar shells are legal. Full aerial cakes, everything, man. So, Kyle Mel from Zanesville, first one to text in the correct answer, scores $25 to waterbeds and stuff.
1: Congratulations. I don't think this sounds so wrong to me, but according to this survey, according to this research, the average person eats 11 scoops of ice cream a week. 95% of Americans admit to eating at least one scoop of ice cream per week, but 11 scoops of ice cream per week? I don't think there's no way.
3: Why?
2: Okay, that used to be me until I ran into a lactose issue, but I would eat multiple scoops a day. That just was my dessert every single day.
1: Really?
2: I could go through a carton of ice cream in 3 days. Easy.
1: I'm not saying... I'm not saying... You know, I remember my mother introducing me to homemade brand cookies and cream ice cream.
2: Oh, it's good.
1: Back in the 90s. She would get so mad at me because she would buy it.
3: Oh, yeah.
1: And I would kill it in a day and a half. And then, 2 days later, she'd go get some. I can't get anything in this house.
3: That is exactly what we have every Saturday night.
1: But 11 scoops a week? Okay. If I had 11 scoops a week, I would just set up shop in the bathroom.
3: See, I want to
1: not leave it.
3: I want to see their version of a scoop. You know,
1: okay.
3: Because when I make a bowl of ice cream, I mean, like if you go somewhere and they do the big giant scoop out of the tub and you order two scoops of it, those are big scoops.
1: Yeah.
3: You know, but if I'm using my scooper, I'm gonna have 5 or 6 in a bowl.
2: Yeah, well.

0: put averages out to what two scoops would be.
1: So that's why I'm wondering what their
0: version
1: of a scoop
0: is. I say like an average greater scoop.
2: Five or six.
1: Yeah, but it's like, you know.
2: All right.
0: I would put five or six and go back for more.
1: Right.
2: Okay, I'm sorry. I'm not shaming. I'm not ice cream shaming anyone.
1: The container of homemade brand, which, you know, was a half gallon, is now down to 1.75 quarts. It says,
2: good God, man.
1: Well, I just know they made them smaller.
2: 1.75
1: quarts. They made it smaller. It used to be a half gallon. Now it's a little,
2: if I get 0.3 metric tons of ice cream, I can have seven scoops to equal the three scoops of the 3 milligrams of homemade versus the 7 milligrams of the Breyers. And then I will enjoy.
1: Anyway.
0: I believe you have my stapler.
1: It says.
2: Okay. All right. Fine. But I'm wrong.
1: But it says, the carton says, this is 9 servings. And I'm like, you're out of your effing mind. This is 3 servings tops.
0: Okay. Also, I saw too that they pump air in those cartons. I don't know if the homemade brand specifically does, but tell me, somebody in the ice cream business.
2: Well, like, technically, it's C3O2 that they pump into the ice cream where they make the room. So they get the 1.75 grams of the homemade brand into the carton.
0: I would like a piece of cake.
2: I didn't get a piece of cake last time.
0: A piece of cake.
2: I would like a piece of cake. All right, fine. 11 scoops it is a week. Okay. 99.7 The Blitz.
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2: Coming up next, you're not so breaking news. I think it's 347 mgs that they pump into the 1.75. Instagram jumped the ice cream. We've got some wedding mayhem that took place, and they had to cancel a prestigious card tournament for a very particular reason that I'm not surprised about. I'll tell you about it in 8 minutes.
3: Traffic Blitz.
0: All right, we have heavy traffic on 161 eastbound between 62 and Beach Road. An accident site at Darby Creek Road east of Woodson Drive. In Sunbury, 3637 is closed in both directions between Four Winds Drive and 71 because of some power lines down during an accident. 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

0: Not so breaking news. The news already broke. We're trying to put it back together.
1: Our first story takes us to Wisconsin, where a wedding reception apparently went off the rails all over some meatballs. According to investigators, the groomsman was spotted eating meatballs with his bare hands. And guests told him, "Hey, why don't you use a plate instead?"
2: Oh, he's just taking them like right out of where
1: right
2: the serving
1: the,
2: bowl?
1: Yeah, right out of the number 10 just pan.
2: Picking
1: hotel
2: them right up
1: pan.
2: With his hands?
3: Yeah. That is a drunken move I've ever heard one. Yes.
1: I want to know, are these like the good apple size meatballs? Are you pawing that thing? Or are you daintily picking up little Swedish meatballs and just like popping them in your mouth like popcorn?
3: You know, he's like, why dirty up a fork when I really have a fork at the end of my arm?
1: Yeah, you got your own personal forks right there. I wonder if maybe he took all five fingers and jabbed them into five meatballs and then he's got a little meatball at the hands.
3: It's like the wedding singer when the old lady paid in meatballs.
1: Yes.
3: So he just took it with his hand.
1: Yep.
2: Oh, my God.
3: That's what that looks like.
2: So this caused a...
1: It caused an argument after someone told him to grab a plate, and he didn't want to. That led to a punch.
2: Uh-oh.
1: And then a full-blown fight, and then some other guy shot two people.
2: Oh, my God.
3: Wow.
1: Apparently, he was trying to defend the meatball guy's honor. He was on his side, so he shot two people. But then... gets even crazier from there because the guy who did the shooting apparently tried to run away and the bride chased him down, grabbed his key fob so he couldn't drive away, and then that suspect took off on foot and they're still looking for the man who did the shooting. So...
3: Well, you don't want your wedding to be forgotten.
1: No, you don't.
2: Please tell me nobody died.
1: Doesn't say.
2: Oh, okay.
1: Doesn't say. Well, but lesson to you, you're going to a wedding this weekend, don't just go... You know, raw dog and meatballs. Not a good idea. Story number two takes us over to Oregon, Beaverton, Oregon, to be exact. And, you know, I don't want to talk badly about any particular group, but as someone with a 14-year-old stepson who goes to these types of things and partakes in this type of stuff, I've heard the stories. But apparently it got so bad at this place. There is a game store that was holding a Yu-Gi-Oh! Card tournament. You know, it's like the Magic or the
2: Pokemon.
1: Yeah, it's one of those card games. Yeah. Anyways, Kronos Games and Gifts had to postpone a tournament and post an announcement because it was too stinky in the store.
3: Oh, no. Oh.
1: Literally citing restroom misuse.
3: What
1: and personal hygiene.
2: Oh, the BO.
1: Yeah.
3: They
1: literally had to cancel the tournament because it was so bad in the store.
3: Oh, it's a tough age.
1: They were getting bad reviews from regular customers because of these particular customers. And so they said, look, we actually, since 2019, we've had rules. Literally rules in the tournament. Rules. All tournament participants must be clean and have clean clothing.
3: And they leave those urinal cakes in there for something for you to aim at.
1: Yes.
3: Right?
1: Yeah.
3: You don't need you to be missing the trough.
1: Yeah.
3: Oh.
2: Yeah.
1: So,
2: they're right there with gamers. Man, we used to have some weekends where we were gaming all weekend, and I know by the end it probably was... But we weren't out in public at tournaments.
3: But don't you all... Okay, as a group of teenagers, don't you notice that something stinks? Even if you can't notice that it's you.
1: You would think so. But let me tell you, as someone with a 14-year-old stepson,
3: they are
1: deaf to their own smell. Like, how do you not smell yourself right now?
3: Yeah.
1: Oops. I walked by and got... I got that. Just a, and it was like, whoo!

0: I got that. Just a... And it was like... Whoa!
1: Get in the shower.
0: What?
2: I only iron fingers like a smoker. They don't realize how you smell to others.
0: Yeah, I guess. Yeah, I guess. All right, that's your not-so-breaking news, 99.7 The Blitz.

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1: Thick, you were just talking about your, like, gaming weekends. You get together with friends, play a game, locked in a room the entire weekend. Yeah. That's just what you did. And I know there are gamers that are getting ready to do that coming up here at the end of the year because Grand Theft Auto 6 is coming out. And there's a couple that's making waves on the World Wide Web because they took to social media showing off their Grand Theft Auto 6 contract.
2: Oh.
1: This is a contract that the guy wrote for his girlfriend to sign.
2: Okay.
1: The contract states, from November 19th, 2024 to November 29th, I'm sorry, 2026 to November 29th, 2026, I can play Grand Theft Auto 6 as much as I want.

0: sitting in front of the TV or monitor while a mission, cutscene, heist, or online session is in progress is strictly forbidden and will result in consequences. If I fail a mission, get wasted, or get busted, do not say, it's just a game, you can do it later, or haven't you been playing long enough? Number four, all hugs, kisses, conversation, errands, and can you help me with this really quick? Requires, trying to make this out, requires me to wait, or have to wait until I've completed my current mission or reached a safe house. If you purchased the game for me or contributed at least $40 toward the game, you may eliminate one stipulation. Oh, so she can eliminate one if she gives him $40 for the game. Okay.
1: Oh, gosh, that's so funny.
0: And they both signed it. Are you on board with this, Kelly? Would you be mad if Charlie brought you a contract to leave him alone for, let's say, 5 days?
1: You can just ask. Why don't you sign anything? You're free to do whatever you want. My nephew, who's in his 30s, and his best friend from elementary school, every time they release a new Diablo,
0: okay,
1: these two rent an Airbnb for a week and play it solid. That is,
0: really?
1: If they get it. They both have like serious girlfriends. They both are like, you know, they have jobs and everything. And they take a week off. They rent an Airbnb and they play Diablo.
0: That's pretty serious.
1: Yeah, it is serious. So I know how much people love this stuff. So I'm okay. If Charlie said he needed a week to play a video game, have at it. Have at it.
2: My son will take off a week of vacation every time a new Call of Duty drops. And he'll play all week. And now he also does it with the new Final Fantasy VII.
0: Really?
2: So he was in a company meeting last week, and they're like, I suppose we're not going to see you the week when this third part of Final Fantasy VII drops. He goes, yep, I'm not here.
0: That's insane. <Yeah. laughs> I mean, I get if that's your thing, I would take a week off and just golf 7 days.
2: Yeah, right? I'm going to believe me. I'll be fishing all next week.
0: Right, yeah.
2: I get it,
0: Has anyone ever done this or something like this before? 800-821-9970. Or what would your contract stipulate? Like, for me, it would definitely be you can't say anything if I'm, you know, like if I'm yelling and screaming at myself.
1: Yeah.
0: And you can quit with the little it's a bad day to be a tree comment. No one needs your effing lip, okay? You can stop.
2: I shared a video on Facebook, I think it was last spring, when this guy brought his wife the contract for the upcoming bass fishing tournament season. And she had to have all the dates and what snacks she had to have prepared for him.
0: Oh,
2: and
0: really?
2: And he goes, I want you to tell me now you have been served this contract. And it was, you know, I think it was kind of a joke,
0: yeah,
2: but it was kind of the same thing.
0: I mean, if you know, if you got to lay it out so there can be no argument once you lay it all out.
1: Right.
0: There can be no debating. We talked about it. It's all right here. 800-821-9970-997 The Blitz.
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1: All right, 3637 is closed in both directions between Four Winds Drive and 71 because of an accident with power lines down. The 71 southbound ramp to 3637 is closed as well. We're stop and go on 161 eastbound between 62 and Beach Road. 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
18: all right, I'm listening.
16: The three things you need to know before you go.
19: Well, we do have more information on that story out of Southern Ohio, where 16 children were rescued from a dilapidated, disgusting home in the village of Hamden in Vinton County. The death penalty, is that appropriate here?
20: Agreed.
21: It's too good for him.
20: Yeah, it's too good for him.
19: Authorities say the children.
20: I'm telling you, go back. For cases like this, you go back to medieval days where they used to have that spike, and they would basically sit you down.

0: tie you up in kind of a seated position, and then they would slowly just lower you down. And by slowly, I mean over like days.
1: Yeah. Oh.
0: They would lower you down onto this spike in a very particular part of your anatomy as you're in the sitting position.
1: Now that
0: that's what should happen to
1: these
0: people. That
1: might deter some crime.
0: It might.
2: Well, authorities say the children are all from the same family. The 16 range in age from 18 months to 18 years. They were confined to one 12 by 12 room. They were living in squalor with human waste everywhere. Did you see the attorney general say it was 24 hours ago that he looked into the room? He was not in the room with some of the other investigators. And he said he still cannot get that smell out of his...
0: Can't even fathom.
2: Yeah. Some of the children were unable to speak at all. The 18-year-old girl was developmentally disabled. Authorities described the scene as horrific and pure evil. Seven of the children taken to hospitals in Columbus. Two were flown to level one trauma centers by helicopters. One child was in critical condition and had to be intubated. All right, so the children's parents and two grandparents were each charged with 16 counts of child endangerment. Gary Siders Jr. and his wife Elizabeth, and then grandparents Gary Siders Sr. and his wife Christina, all appeared in court yesterday. Their mugshots, the grandpa looks like a demon.
0: Yeah.
2: That's the best way to describe it. A judge entered not guilty pleas on their behalf, and their bond was set at $300,000 each. I can't believe they were given bond, but they were given bond. Neighbors say, the neighbors of these people say they had no idea there were children in this house. Authorities only found the kids because they were carrying out a search warrant on an unrelated investigation. They said they didn't expect to find one child, let alone 16 in this house. So they were absolutely shocked over this. All 16, some are still being treated in the hospital. All 16 are in the temporary custody of the Ohio Department of Jobs and Family Services. It is a sickening, sickening story. And I do hope these people get what they deserve and more. The daredevil couple who climbed to the top of the Empire State Building and hung a banner on a spire yesterday, now facing multiple charges. Angela Nicolau and Ivan Kuznetsov, who have an online following for their death-defying skyscraper climbs around the world, stayed on top of the skyscraper for several minutes before coming partway down where Ivan proposed to Angela. I don't know if you watched any of the footage of this, but it sounded like the people who were sort of describing what was going on in the news did not know if these people, who they were, number one, or if they were like planning to jump.
0: Yeah, no, they didn't. I saw the video from the news helicopter.
2: Yeah.
0: And he's like, oh, I think he's proposing. Like, they had no idea
2: what was going on. And they did. They climbed down to a little, like, sort of landing area, and Ivan proposed to Angela, and then they were both arrested. The Black Banner said, when the power of love beats the power of... when the power of love beats the love of power, the world knows peace. That's kind of a nice little saying.
0: Yeah.
2: The two were featured already. They have a giant social media following, and they were also already featured in a Netflix documentary called Skywalkers, a love story about the climb of the world's second tallest building in Kuala Lumpur.
0: Yeah, so, they'll get a fine and maybe 30 days.
2: Yeah.
0: Worth it to them.
2: Gave us something to watch yesterday. I don't hate it.
0: Yeah.
2: Those are your three things.
0: All right. Coming up next, I've got a couple of million-dollar ideas I want to throw out at you guys as we're getting ready to head into our summer holiday break. I got some ideas I might be working on this week, but I want to run them by you first.
2: Okay.
0: All right, we'll get to that in about 3.5 minutes, 997 The Blitz.

0: Goose, Kelly, and Thick Rick on the Blitz.
1: All right, so this is our last day for a little bit because we're having a little summer holiday break for the 4th and next week. And, you know, thinking about keeping myself busy. I have a couple ideas.
2: Okay.
1: Might be million-dollar ideas that I want to run by you. And I want to get you guys' opinion first. Okay, the first is a service I would like to provide. We had talked about doing this before. And I want to be Barry the Bad News Bear. Okay? So if something happens and you need some bad news delivered, but a lot of people don't like confrontation, I'll do it for you. And it's Barry the Bad News Bear. But by bear, I mean like a big, huge, burly gay guy.
2: Oh, okay.
1: So he'll call you up. He'll be like, yeah, I'm sorry, your girlfriend's cheating on you. Or, you know, I'm sorry, you didn't get into Columbus Community College. So I will deliver any bad news you need delivered as Barry the Bad News Bear. Why are you laughing?
3: It was just an example. I was like, is that even possible to not get into Columbus State
1: Community
2: College?
1: That's
2: a bad news. That's a bad news.
1: That's bad news.
2: Okay, can I give you some recommendations? Or you have to sound more gay. Like you
3: you're a bear.
2: Like the stereotypical, like very flamboyant, that has to be
1: the
2: Bear's
1: voice. But bears are usually like more like the burly ones.
2: You have to. Oh, okay.
3: They're the
2: I
3: man
2: gotcha.
3: In the relationship.
1: Yeah. Right.
2: Well, yeah. All right. I think you do have to do it in person, and you have to have short shorts on. Okay.
1: But I don't look like a bear. That's the problem.
2: Oh.
1: Yeah.
2: Damn. What? We can
1: what? Excuse me.
3: I'm
1: all right,
3: kidding.
1: We'll
3: kidding.
1: We'll work.
3: No, you don't.
1: No, it's okay. I can take it. My second idea is I want to bring back one of my grandpa's old recipes, and I think a lot of people will be in on it. All right, it's a layered meatball. All right, so basically what you do is you get some ricotta cheese and you wrap it in meat,
2: okay,
1: and then you get the pasta and you wrap it around that, and then soak it in sauce.
2: Yum.
3: Mm-hmm.
1: So it's like a lasagna.
3: Yeah,
1: but
2: in
1: round
2: ball form.
1: Yeah, so balsagna.
3: Yeah.
1: Is going to be the new balsagna is going to be the new product, and because I remember like growing up, we would have it all the time at the house.
2: Would
1: the balsagna, yeah. Grandma would be like, "Balsagna's coming, balsagna, getting ready." So I'm thinking it's time to bring that back. I mean, a hot seller.
2: I'd invest in it because I think it sounds delicious.
1: I mean, I come to you, Kelly. Would you like some balsagna? When I show up, it's a good party, a little potluck.
2: The answer's never no. I'm going to tell you that.
1: Right, okay.
2: Yeah.
1: Yeah, exactly. So, show up to the party. Hey, who's ready for balsagna? You grind to something, Kelly?
2: Yeah,
1: okay.
2: I do. I really
1: all
2: do.
1: All right, good. Now I know how I'm going to spend my vacation.
3: Can you make them as good?
1: I think so. I think I can make some really good balsagna. We'll find out when I'm on vacation.

0: coworker convinced me to get involved in this new business called Balsanya. All right. We have Joyce Avenue closed between 5th and Dewey because of a fire. We have 3637 closed between Four Winds Drive and 71. Closed because of an accident and power lines down. And also, you cannot use the 71 southbound ramp to 3637. 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
15: Sports is brought to you by Great Lakes Hyundai. The United States is moving on to the next round of the World Cup. The Stars and Stripes shut out Bosnia and Herzegovina 2-0 from Santa Clara last night. Valerian Balogun netted a goal just before the half, and Malik Tillman doubled the lead with a precision free kick in the 82nd minute. Team USA will face Belgium in the round of 16 from Seattle on Monday. Baseball, the Guardians salvaged their series against the Texas Rangers with a 9-4 victory at Progressive Field. David Fry slugged a 3-run blast, and Austin Hedges went deep with a 2-run shot. Cleveland will host the White Sox to begin a 4-game set tonight. The Reds were doubled up by the Brewers 4-2 in Milwaukee. Cincinnati has dropped 4 straight. They try to salvage the series this afternoon. The Clippers rallied for a 5-4 win over the Louisville Bats at Huntington Park. Columbus has won 3 straight. We'll continue the 6-game set tonight. First pitch at 7:05 on Fox Sports 920. Another big trade in the NBA, the 76ers acquired Jaylen Brown from the Celtics in exchange for 9-time All-Star Paul George and several draft picks. And in golf, the John Deere Classic gets underway this morning at TPC Deer Run in Illinois. Brian Campbell is the defending champion. I'm Thick Rick from the Columbus Clipper Sports Desk, powered by Great Lakes Hyundai.
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0: with Goose, Kelly, and Thick Rick.
1: It's a Thursday, which means it's time to visit one of our favorite websites. That'd be F My Life, where people jump online and admit things going wrong in their life so you can feel better about yours. Like this person who says, "Today, my husband had his hands full with the shopping, so I was carrying the baby and the bag with our takeaway in it. I tripped down the steps and fell over. Did my husband ask if I or the baby were okay? No. Ooh. But he did ask if I squashed the fish and chips."
2: Wow.
1: Oh. I mean, priorities.
2: Right.
1: Priorities. This person admits, "Today, my wife surprised me with a little..." Turns out it was punishment for not doing the laundry like I said I would, and she did it with chili pepper in her mouth.
2: Dang. That is aggressive. Sounds like you need some counseling.
1: That's a bit harsh.
2: Oh, gee.
1: I don't know if the crime matched the punishment. That seems a bit harsh.
3: I mean, I feel like she committed the crime.
1: Yeah. You're right. This person admits, "Today, while commuting to work on a peak hour train, I lost my balance and accidentally grabbed a bald man's head to steady myself. To make matters worse, the words, 'Oh gosh, I'm so sorry, I thought you were a knob,' came out of my mouth before I could think about what I was saying." Whoops! This person admits, "Today I saw an elderly man fall in a crosswalk, so I jumped off my bike to help. As I helped him across the street, the light turned green, and then I was stuck on the other side of the road through six lanes of traffic. I then watched someone jump on my bike and ride away." Oh, man.
3: That's foul.
2: That is so mean.
1: Hey. No. This person says, "Today I had to blow up an air mattress using only my lungs. After nearly passing out from lack of oxygen, I realized there was a hole in it."
3: Whoops.
1: I'd be so mad. And finally, this person admits, "Today, I'm aging, so it's clear that my ball skin has got more rough and I can't shave anymore without bad razor burn. Well, I'm back in the dating scene and wanted to clean things up as I have my sex drive back after a nasty divorce. So I tried Nair for the first time. My balls are now severely chemically burned and blistered."
2: Oh, gosh.
1: Oh, man. PSA, do not use Nair on your nether region. That stuff burns.
3: You know this, huh?
1: I'm not saying whether or not I do. I'm just saying don't use Nair on the old nether region. It will not end well. That's FML, 99.7 The Blitz.
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1: Coming up next, I want to talk summer jobs. There's a very interesting article about summer jobs. We'll get into it coming up here in about 8 minutes.
0: Traffic Blitz.
2: All right, we have 3637 closed in both directions between Four Winds Drive and 71 because of an accident. The 71 southbound ramp to 3637 is closed. The 71 northbound ramp to 3637 is partially blocked. You can use it. You can turn right there. 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

0: of it.
1: Not only is it, you know, calendar-wise, very much summer. Weather-wise, it is very much summer as well. Might dip our toe into the triple digits today. We'll see if we get there or not. But right now, we're calling for a high of about 97. Mostly sunny, muggy, hot. But got me thinking of being outside delivering papers in the summer heat.
2: Yeah.
1: Oh. Guys, I had to do it twice. We had the morning delivery and the afternoon delivery. Remember back when they used to deliver the newspaper twice?
0: Yeah.
1: But it was so hot. So nasty outside. But that was like my first job delivering paper. Do you remember your first summer job?
2: My first summer job was at the pool.
1: Oh, really?
2: Yeah. Tamarack Swim Club, which is no longer. I taught diving lessons there. And then I also was the diving coach at the pool down the street, Sequoia Swim Club.
1: Okay.
2: So one was in Forest Park East, one was in Forest Park West. So I did that for a few years in a row. So
1: were you teaching kids how to dive?
2: Teaching kids how to dive, yes.
1: Did you start at the edge of the pool and have them curl into a ball? And
2: we did all that kind of stuff.
1: Okay.
2: Yeah.
1: Did they eventually get to the diving boards? Was that the...
2: Oh, gosh, yeah. I mean, day one, you're on the diving boards. But if you're learning a new skill, you can start at the edge of the pool.
1: Oh, I gotcha.
2: Yeah.
1: Okay. All right, that's...
2: Yeah, so it was a nice summer job in the pool.
1: In the pool? That's not too bad.
2: Yep.
1: But wait, you're 13, 14?
2: I was 15, 16.
1: Okay.
2: When I started there, okay. Yeah.
1: There goes your first summer job.
3: So right off 270 on 62 at the entrance to Grove City, there was a Days Inn hotel.
1: Okay.
3: And it had a restaurant. And my first job was in the summer as a busboy at that restaurant.
1: Clearing the tables.
3: Yep.
1: Okay.
2: What was that like?
3: Dishes. I was able to do it for 2 weeks before I quit.
2: It was.
1: Oh, really? You were out?
3: I was like, no, this is not for me. But it went, okay, now I know why I have to get an education. So
1: right.
3: So I can do dumb radio.
1: Right, exactly. But better than touching other people's...
3: It just wasn't for me, man. Just no. I didn't.
1: And you were in the dish pit too?
3: Yeah. Okay. But after that, I went to work. It made Wendy's seem great.
1: Really?
3: Yeah. I worked at Wendy's. I also did some time at another fast food place called GD Ritzy's.
1: Okay.
3: And then back to Wendy's, both in Grove City on Stringtown Road. But it made that job. It's like, hey, this is great.
1: 800-821-9970. Did anyone have a unique first summer job? Like, I would figure... If you're kind of on the outskirts of 270, in the more rural parts of our listening area, you probably had some interesting summer jobs out there. Stuff that I could never do.
2: I see it on Nextdoor, where people who do have like farms and things like that, they need people, they need help with all kinds of stuff on the farm, which is different from I was a city kid. I grew up
1: in
2: Columbus. Yeah.
1: I couldn't imagine being like a farmhand or something. Oh, there's no way.
2: Yeah.
1: All the credit to you guys. 800-821-9970.
3: Kyle said the same thing. Kelly had the same job at the Reynoldsburg Swim Center.
2: Hey!
3: Pool boy. He got water for lifeguards and empty trash.
2: That's nice.
3: I guess he wasn't teaching diving.
1: Yeah.
2: But working at the pool, that's a nice job.
1: Blitz, hi, who's this?
3: Hello? I heard something.
1: Hello?
3: Hello?
1: Nope.
2: Jimmy says, I did vending at OSU as a teen. That's
1: fun. Oh, filled the vending machines and stuff?
2: Or maybe vending at Buckeye Games is what I was thinking.
1: Oh, work the Buckeye
2: Games.
1: Like a vendor? Yeah, right. Yeah, okay.
2: I don't know.
1: Yep. Blitz, hi, who's this?
4: This is Charles.
1: Charles, did you have a unique first summer job?
4: I worked at a Wendy's for 4 hours and I said, screw it.
1: 4 hours?
3: We only made it 4 hours.
1: It was
4: during high school. I couldn't stand it. I went to working at a Blockbuster.
1: It wasn't anything in particular. It was just overall working fast food was not for you.
4: I did not like it at all.
1: Okay.
2: But I bet Blockbuster.
4: That weird brownish orangish tile in the back kitchen. It was like skating around on ice.
1: Yeah, absolutely.
3: It was.
2: You were only there 4 hours and you smelled like Wendy's for like a week after.
1: It doesn't come out.
3: Smelled like Wendy's my entire high school life.
2: Yeah.
1: Love it. Well, thanks for the call. Thank you so much. Have a great one. Blitz, hi, who's this?
5: Hey, good morning. It's Chris.
1: Hey, Chris. What was that first summer job? Did you have a unique one?
5: Yeah, just outside of Grove City, Eamon's Greenhouse. I started working out there about hot, like 140 degrees in some of those greenhouses.
1: Oh, yeah. Inside the greenhouse, oh, right. Yeah. Oh, just like a sauna in there. Ooh. Oh,
5: it's terrible. Yeah, yeah.
1: That does not sound miserable. Good. I appreciate the call, man. Thank you so much. Blitz, hi, who's this?
0: Tommy, how's it going?
1: Good, Johnny. What was that first summer job? Did you have a weird one?
0: It was me and three other buddies went to a tortilla factory in the summer that was right next to a lake.
1: So you worked at the tortilla factory. Did you take the job because it was next to the lake?
0: Yes.
1: Oh,
0: then perfect. We can go fishing and then we can go enjoy swimming in the lake after we're done.
1: Nice. Okay, that's a nice little perk.
2: That's a nice plan.
1: It is a nice plan. Well thought out. Thanks for the call, Johnny. Have a great one. Tommy? Was it Tommy?
3: I think it was Tommy.
2: Okay. Tommy.
1: Blitz, hi, who's this?
6: Aaron.
1: Aaron, what was that first summertime job?
6: I worked at they're not around anymore, but the Good Clean Car Wash.
1: Yeah. The Good Clean Car Wash. What a name.
6: Yeah.
1: The Good Clean Car Wash.
6: It was interesting. I learned a lot about things I should have learned about at 15 and a half.
1: At a much older age. Yeah.
3: Working at the car.
1: Yeah. Were you the at the beginning of the wash spraying the cars down, or were you at the end drying them?
6: Oh, I was at the very beginning vacuuming them out.
1: Okay.
2: Oh, you learned a lot about how dirty people are, I bet.
1: Yeah.
6: Oh, it was disgusting.
1: Oh, you saw some stuff. Hey, thanks for the call. Blitz, hi, who's this?
7: Hi, this is Mike.
1: Mike, what was that first summertime job?
7: I was an usher at Vets Memorial.
2: Oh, fun.
1: What? Doing what?
3: The usher.
1: Usher.
7: You got to see all free concerts.
1: Yeah. Right. Yeah, no, that'd be a good one for sure.
3: Concert venue.
1: Yep, I like it. That's a good job. Thanks for the call, man. Let's take one more here. Blitz, hi, who's this?
8: It's Ken.
1: Ken!
8: I used to move pianos in the summertime.
2: Oh, no!
1: That just sounds like about the worst job you could have.
8: Actually on my way to do it now in this heat. Not fun.
1: Wait, you still do it?
8: It's a family business. Davis Piano Moving. Shout
1: out to Davis Piano Moving. You need your piano moved. Davis Piano Moving's the way to go.
3: Okay, so first job was with the family. Yeah. Stayed with the family. Yeah.
8: 1965 and still going.
1: Hey, wow, look at you guys. Committed, dedicated, educated. You know how to do it. Well bonded and insured, I'm assuming.
2: Mm-hmm.
1: Big, strong.
8: Yes, definitely. It's got its perks. We moved some pianos for some pretty reputable people around Columbus. So
1: okay.
8: Not too bad.
1: Look at you.
2: Have you ever had to lift one up through like a third story window? Have you ever had to do something like that?
1: There's a crane.
8: Taking up flights of steps every day, eight to
1: 15
8: of them every day around the whole state.
1: Man. All right. Well, once again, shout out Davis Piano Moving.
2: All right. Good job.
1: You need your piano moved.
8: Good deal. Thanks, guys.
1: How much would you charge me to get the 13-key Casio keyboard out of my basement? I need it thrown away.
8: You need it thrown away. We'll cut you a deal.
1: All right, awesome. Thank you so much.
8: We'll take care of it.
1: I appreciate it. Thank you.
2: 13 keys.
1: Send like the intern. Send the newbie, the kid who's just learning. Oh, okay, bye. Yeah, he got sick.
3: Jesse J just texted in. So I used to work at Davis Piano.
1: Oh, nice.
3: Hey. Now, hey, check this text out from Ty. This sounds like an interesting job. He said, first job was on an alpaca farm on 662 just before Utica. 100 alpacas. We cleaned the poop, fed them, watered, and trained them.
1: You took care of alpacas for a summer job.
2: Hey, Tina, come get your ham.
1: Give me dinner, you fed lard. Blitz, hi, who's this?
9: Jason.
1: Jason, what was that first summertime job?
9: And I was baling hay in the Alabama summers in long sleeves.
1: Yep. No, thank you.
2: Gosh, that sounds brutal.
1: I will pass on that. Give me a job in some air conditioning somewhere. Good for you, sir.
9: Man. We'd start at like 4 o'clock in the morning.
2: You'd have
9: to work till about noon, and
10: quit.
1: Yeah, you can't do 2:33 p.m. in
2: Were
1: Alabama.
2: You like at a juvie workhouse or something? That sounds awful.
10: No, the great part was it was actually for the country singer Randy Owens, the singer of the band Alabama.
2: Oh wow!
1: Really? Okay,
2: that's pretty cool.
1: That is a pretty cool story. Well, thanks so much. I appreciate the call, man. I hope you have a great holiday weekend.
10: Yes,
2: how's this for a perfect summer job? This Jeff says, I worked at Star Cinema in Grove City for 5 years.
3: Oh, yeah.
2: It was my first job at 14 and a half. My dad was the GM. Best job memory-wise I've ever had.
1: Oh, that's just free movies.
2: It's
1: summer
2: so
1: blockbuster.
2: Great.
1: Free
2: I
1: summer
2: love
1: blockbuster.
2: Indoor, yeah. Air conditioning.
3: You would have loved this. Chris Brockman was a caddy right down the street here at Scioto Country Club.
1: I so wish I would have caddied when I was younger.
3: So you had to be there at 5 a.m.
1: Yep.
3: I bet he met Jack Nicklaus.
1: But the thing is about caddying is a lot of times when you get these jobs, you know, you go in and you're just hoping that someone needs a caddy. They don't always, like, provide caddies. It's if someone wants to pay for the caddy. So then you're sitting around waiting, and then maybe you get one round of golf. Maybe you do two because you can only do two rounds a day. So it was kind of a little iffy there. 800-821-9970, talking about those unique first summertime jobs, 997 The Blitz.

0: Goose, Kelly, and Thick Rick.
1: Earlier this morning, I was telling you about a survey I saw that the average American eats 11 scoops of ice cream a week, which I thought just did not sound... That sounded like so much.
2: It is a lot, but...
1: The issues I would have if I ate 11 scoops of ice cream a week. Oh. I thought that seemed like a lot. Now, there's another bit of research here, which I absolutely do believe, and that is Americans are eating behind the wheel 3 times a week.
3: Yeah.
1: That one, I fall into that category of eating behind the wheel.
2: I eat behind the wheel all the time, and I never, ever eat fast food. But every time I go to the grocery, I buy something specifically to eat between during the three-minute drive between Kroger and my house.
1: Okay, but okay, that raised the question I wanted to raise was what, you know. So, but you're talking like, great, you're something you pick at. Not like
2: grapes, a piece of, any kind of like an apple or maybe chips. Maybe I'm in the mood for, I'll open a bag of chips. I'm eating something on the way home.
1: Anything like... Fork-wise? Have you
2: Nothing
1: ever done?
2: Fork-wise.
1: You've never done anything fork-wise.
2: Oh, I have opened a container of ice cream and gone at it with my bare hand. I'm not
1: You
2: kidding.
1: Did not!
2: I swear to you. Like, I'll take a... Not the whole hand, but my pointer finger.
1: Right.
2: I will dig out... Because I'm the only one who eats ice cream in my family. Like, my Charlie. My husband. Love my Charlie. He does not eat the ice cream, so I can do whatever I want with that cart. So I got a scoop out with my finger. And more than one.
1: You straight-fingered the carton.
2: I did.
4: You could work in the emergency room in the show The Pit.
1: Yeah, scoop that bad boy up.
2: I've got practice.
1: Yeah, you got that fish hook going.
4: I can't believe you
1: dug in with the old finger spoon.
2: I've done it more than once.
1: More than once?
2: Not rare.
1: Really?
4: Why? You're a savage.
2: I am a savage. You said it. I'm a savage.
4: I mean, it must have been a mess.
2: I'm sorry.
4: Do you have napkins?
1: I would love a dash cam.
4: Oh, wouldn't it be great?
1: An inward-facing dash cam on Kelly in her car.
4: Oh, my God.
1: Oh, just...
2: Sometimes I'm like, I can't wait.
1: Oh, man.
4: I don't like eating in the car. I'll do it if like I need to, if we're going somewhere and I need to scarf something down for whatever reason.
1: But
4: I don't like thing. I don't like to eat in the car because I make a mess.
1: Okay, I can't remember ever really doing a fork situation.
4: No finger spoon.
1: No finger spoon. That's not true. You know what I do finger spoon sometimes is if I ever go. To like KFC and I get the chicken tendies and the mashed potatoes because I use the mashed potatoes as like dip.
4: Yeah, absolutely.
1: And then sometimes if the chicken tender isn't working its way around the bottom of the, if it's not scraping properly, I'll get in there with the finger.
4: You didn't get the right shape.
1: Yeah, exactly. Yeah. That's exactly it. You got the fat end chicken tendy, not the pointed end chicken tendy.
4: Man, there are women who will put on their makeup while they're driving. Yeah. There are guys who will shave while they're... That's crazy.
1: I am very skilled at driving with my knee.
4: I can do that.
2: This guy texted, I had leftover T-bone and ate it like an animal going down the road with my hands in the work truck.
1: Just gnawing on that bone.
4: Okay.
1: Yeah.
4: All right. Well, that's okay, I think.
2: Perfect.
4: If you're holding a bone of a steak. Because, you know, like fast food, like burger and fries, that's easy.
1: Right.
4: That's easy to do. McDonald's I can eat while I'm driving pretty easily, so.
1: It gets a little messy once you get to, like, Chipotle.
4: Yeah.
1: Like
4: no way.
1: The burrito's big. Rice is always falling
4: there's
1: out.
4: There's no way I'm doing that.
1: That would be a lot.
4: I love the leftover T-bone. That's great. Oh.
1: Does anyone go at it with, like, a fork type situation? Are you sitting there with your leftover container of... Oh, you know what? I lied. I have done Panda Express while driving.
2: Okay.
1: I've done a bowl of black pepper chicken with white rice.
2: Yeah.
1: With the fork.
2: Get in a few bites. Yeah. Correct the steering wheel. Yeah. Get in a few bites. Yep. Yeah.
4: Okay, so Xander says, I'm eating a breakfast burrito right now while driving. Doug says, every morning I'm driving eating bacon and eggs and drinking Mountain Dew and texting the Blitz.
2: 6148.
1: All right, let's put this out there right now. We are not asking you to do that. In fact, we are actively telling you not to do that right now. I'm letting you know. Let's put it out there. We are actively telling you not to do that.
2: 6148 said, I saw a woman eating a bowl of ramen with chopsticks behind the wheel in Florida.
4: Of course.
1: With chopsticks going at it. Roger says, I've eaten spaghetti and a bowl of cereal behind the wheel.
2: Okay.
1: That's insane.
2: Tyler says, I ate leftover homemade Skyline chili.
4: Mm. Oh, man.
1: Chili behind the wheel. My fear is, if you're not paying attention, you've got that chili in your hand. You accidentally bump someone, that airbag goes off.
2: Oh, man. Oh, that is
1: that's
2: messy.
1: That's chili coming at your face at 173 yes. miles an hour.
4: Oh. Keith, I can see you doing this, Gooth. Keith says, I'll get a Kroger rotisserie chicken and just rip pieces off while driving and throw the bones out the window. And
2: see?
4: I do that a couple times a month.
2: Now, that's no different than eating ice cream with your hand.
1: That to me, I would not do that because those rotisserie chickens are so moist
2: so
1: and so greasy. Oh. The thought of that on my fingers?
2: Yeah.
1: No, not happening. 800-821-9970. Got a favorite behind-the-wheel meal? I'd love to hear it.
0: It's the Morning Blitz.
3: Coming up next, the three things you need to know.
2: This person said I ate half a piece of cheesecake once with just my hand in the car.
1: Oh.
2: I love it. I'm totally into that.
1: Picking up the cheesecake. Raw dogging the cheesecake.
2: All right. Hey, do we need another show about JonBenet Ramsey?
4: No.
2: Netflix says we do, and this one's star-studded. Let's talk about it coming up next.
0: Traffic Blitz.
2: 3637 is closed in both directions between Four Winds Drive and 71. There was an accident down that pulled down some power lines in the area. The 71 southbound ramp to 3637 is closed. The 71 northbound ramp to 3637 is partially open. You can turn right there. We've got some traffic on 71 north from Greenlawn Avenue to 70. 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
7: The three things you need to know before you go.
10: A follow-up story on yesterday's word that Kroger is buying Giant Eagle for $1.6 billion. Kroger has said since that the stores will continue to operate under the Giant Eagle name, and there are no plans to close any stores or eliminate any jobs. So definitely get your resume together.
11: Good.
12: It's just about expanding the portfolio.
10: Yeah. When they say, we have no plans to close stores or eliminate people, you know. All right. I buy it, though. I guess they bought a chain called Harris Teeter. It's some grocery chain.
12: Okay.
10: At some point, and they kept everything the same. The employees, the name, everything. So it sounds like their trend.
12: It's not like the grocery category is hurting.
10: Yeah, you know? Right. Well, just weeks after an 11-year-old boy up in Ontario, Canada, woke up to find a bat on his face, he died from rabies.
12: No.
10: This is all some newly released information that happened. Is that the incident happened 2 summers ago. The boy woke up and there was a bat lying across his nose and his mouth. He swats the bat away. The father catches the bat and releases it outside. The child had no visible bite marks, no scratches, nothing. It was like the bat was just sleeping on this kid's face. He seemed fine, so the parents were like, okay, well, I guess we really escaped a bad situation here. This could have been awful, but it looks like he's unharmed. 19 days later, this child developed facial numbness and persistent vomiting, so they took him to urgent care. And urgent care said, hey, you have Bell's palsy. So they were treating him for that.
12: Oh, no.
10: Things just kept getting worse.
12: Did the parents, not mention
10: they
12: that
10: didn't.
12: Because there was no...
10: They didn't.
12: They never thought of it.
10: Didn't even think of it.
12: Oh.
10: But when things got worse and they went to the emergency room, they said, hey, this happened. Could it be related? And they sure enough found out the kid had rabies. By that time, it was
12: too
10: weeks.
12: Little too late.
10: It was too little too late.
13: Oh, no.
10: They began aggressive treatment for this kid, and he lasted for a couple weeks, but ended up dying. And doctors say, listen, if you have any interaction with a bat at all, whether you think you've been bitten or not, scratched or not, come to the ER immediately. Because once symptoms appear, once rabies symptoms start, it is almost always fatal at that point.
12: Really?
10: Yep. Like, you need to get treated ASAP when you have interaction with a bat.
12: I've heard, I don't know if it's still the same, but I guess back in the day, rabies vaccination was this

0: gigantic needle
1: in the gut
0: that they shoved into your abdomen.
1: Yeah.
0: Yeah.
1: A series of like 21 shots.
0: Oh, is it really?
1: Yes. Oh. Now, it still is a series of vaccinations, and I don't know that they have to go in your stomach now. I think they do it in your thigh.
0: Okay.
1: But you start out with like a two or three shots, and then it's like they start to taper you down. So you do still have a series of shots you have to go through, but it's not crazy like what you're talking
0: okay.
1: about.
0: All right.
1: Like that shot to the gut. Nobody needs another JonBenet Ramsey movie, documentary, series, whatever, an after-school special, whatever they've done. They have gone to this well numerous times, but apparently we can't get enough. Netflix will be dropping a limited series called The Murder of JonBenet Ramsey, and it will drop in... Well, she was murdered December 26th, 2006. So this will be the 30th anniversary of the murder of JonBenet Ramsey, and that's where they're going to drop it, which is kind of so odd. Listen to who the stars are, who star as Patsy and John Ramsey. Melissa McCarthy and Clive Owen.
0: Really?
1: Yeah. This is wild. It's like a huge cast here.
0: So this is going to be a movie about it.
1: They said it's a limited series.
0: So oh, I don't okay. know if it's like a TV show.
1: Yeah, yeah.
2: But not a documentary.
0: No.
1: Not a documentary. The series, listen to this, was originally ordered by Paramount Plus, but they dropped it because the bosses at Paramount thought for sure JonBenet's brother Burke was going to sue them like he did CBS. He sued CBS back in 2016.
0: Okay.
1: There was a docuseries that CBS aired, and it implied that he might be or was the killer. He sued for $750 million, and they settled with him for some amount undisclosed.
0: Wow.
1: So I guess Paramount was like, we don't need any of that, but Netflix picked it up.
0: It's
1: so
0: like
1: we'll see.
0: It's like Shark Week now. Like yeah, we've learned everything we're going to learn about sharks, and every week I appreciate you bringing it back. But you try and sell it as never before seen, megalodon type, and it's like no, we've seen it all with
1: JonBenet. Yeah. We've thought of it all. We've accused everyone.
0: Right.
1: What were you going to say, Thick?
2: I just wondered, like that docuseries, the guy sued. If you're doing a movie based on a real story, can you say, well, it's not necessarily all true, so they can't
0: sue? Yeah, but if you're implying it, you could probably still sue.
2: From a movie, though?
0: They
2: claim is fiction?
1: Paramount Plus was scared enough that they dropped it.
0: Yeah.
1: So I guess maybe their legal team thought there could be basis for a lawsuit. So we'll see. Those are your three things.
0: All right, coming up next, you want to go to Tecumseh VIP style. We want to send you to the show, but you're also going to get a meet and greet with the cast, a backstage tour, collectible programs and such, free parking. We're going to give you a chance to win. We're going to play a time warp coming up here in about 3.5 minutes. 99.7 The Blitz.

0: We've got a pair of tickets for you to go check out Tecumseh and Chillicothe, and we're going to send you VIP style, because not only are you getting tickets to the show, you're going to get a meet and greet with the cast, a pre-show backstage tour, some collectible programs and laminates, free parking, like getting the whole hookup. And we are going to play a time warp. Thick has worked diligently putting together a montage for us, and all we have to do is figure out what year it is. 800-821-9970 if you would like to play right now. Kelly, you got your game face on?
1: I'm ready to go.
0: While we're waiting for someone to call, can I tell you, I have got this, I hate this, a twitch in my eye. You ever have an eye twitch?
2: Yeah.
1: Yes.
0: And it just won't.
1: It's the worst. Start pounding water.
0: Really?
1: Yeah.
0: Okay. We'll do that.
1: Yeah, it's very annoying.
0: So annoying. Blitz, hi, who's this?
3: Morning. It's AJ.
0: AJ, how are you on a Thursday?
3: I guess better than you with your eye twitch.
0: I know, right? It's driving me nuts. It's been going on for like 40 minutes now. Killing me. All right, AJ, here's the deal. Thick has worked diligently putting together a montage for us. It's audio clips. Could be from TV, movies, music, commercials, news stories, PSAs, commercial jingles. Could be from anything. But the one rule is they all come from the same year. Once we hear it, we're

0: until it's time to not be nice.
1: Oh, okay. AJ, you heard the montage. Your choice. You want to go first or last?
2: I will go first, actually.
1: Okay, right. I love it. I love the confidence, AJ. What did you hear? What year did all that all take place?
2: The Hurricane Hugo and Roadhouse came out in the year of 1989.
1: Oh. Wow, he is confident. He knows right off the bat what's going down.
3: Yeah, I mean,
2: I'm a huge Patrick Swayze fan.
3: Okay.
1: Okay.
2: 80s boy.
3: I definitely have a connection with Skid Row just because of my first radio job. You have to be really close. You're probably on the money. I'll go 1990 because it was the year I started working with Thick Rick. And we have a connection to that, right? It could be 90. I feel like he might be on.
4: We told everybody to write on the back windshield of their car, I want my Skid Row tickets from the new 92X, because their show at the Newport sold out in 7 minutes.
1: Yeah. Okay.
4: And so people were driving, and we would go out in the van, and if we saw it on the car,
3: that
4: we
3: was in 90, wasn't it?
4: Yes.
3: Okay, so this he's probably right on the
1: See, I mean, yes. Of course, you got Hurricane Hugo, Roadhouse, and Skid Row. I was going to go 88 or 89. So, you know, AJ, you must be right on the money. I'll take 88. So 88, 89, and 90. Thick.
5: Hurricane Hugo is battering the east coast of the United States.
0: I want you to be nice until it's time to not be nice.
4: Yeah, that was their debut album from Skid Row, of course, Roadhouse with Patrick Swayze. And Hurricane Hugo hit, I know it beat up Myrtle Beach really bad. All happened in 1989.
1: Yay! Man, called in, said, I'll take the first stab at it. No question. He knew the answer right away. Great job, AJ. Follow-up question, being a Patrick Swayze fan, did you see The Roadhouse with Jake Gyllenhaal on Prime?
2: Yeah.
1: What'd you think?
2: Oh, yeah. I thought it was decent, and they're making a sequel to it. So
1: I did not know that.
4: Yeah, they're making a sequel.
1: Oh, okay. Yeah, I thought they did a pretty good job.
4: Yeah, it was fun.
1: It's hard to beat
2: original. Come on, man. My boy Conor McGregor's coming out of retirement,
4: I saw that. He's going to fight.
1: Yeah, that's insane.
4: But he was great in the movie. He was hilarious in the movie.
1: He was good. I liked it. Very good, AJ. Well, congratulations. We're getting you set up VIP style for Chillicothe to go check out Tecumseh and enjoy the show, man.
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1: All right, coming up next, your not-so-breaking news, including, I'm just going to give you the headline, Kelly. You ready?
3: Ready.
1: Drunk man banned from booze after throwing flapjack at officer's genitals.
4: The story.
3: There's
4: the
3: no victim
4: done.
3: There, is there?
1: Is there?
3: No,
1: I don't
3: victim.
1: Know.
3: Somebody gets a free flapjack and...
1: I mean,
3: it doesn't hurt anything.
1: I mean, you're kind of right, Vic. I did just give the whole story away.
4: You got your flapjack on my flapjack.
1: Yeah, that's the whole thing. That one line belongs like in a collection of short stories.
4: Yes.
1: That sums up the whole thing.
3: Yes.
1: Drunk man banned from booze after throwing flapjack at officer's genitals. The end.
4: Right.
1: That's all you need.
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3: All right, 3637 still closed between Four Winds Drive and 71 because of some downed power lines from an earlier accident. The 71 southbound ramp to 3637 is closed. The 71 northbound ramp to 3637 is partially open. We have a disabled vehicle on the 670 westbound ramp to 5th Avenue. 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

0: Plus, A Day to Remember, Motionless in White, Ice Nine Kills, Cypress Hill, The Used, Lorna Shore, Hollywood Undead, Sleeping with Sirens, Poppy, Tech Nine, Star Set, and so many more. 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
15: Sports is brought to you by Great Lakes Hyundai. The United States is moving on to the next round of the World Cup. The Stars and Stripes shut out Bosnia and Herzegovina 2-0 from Santa Clara last night. Valerian Balogun netted a goal just before the half, and Malik Tillman doubled the lead with a precision free kick in the 82nd minute. Team USA will face Belgium in the round of 16 from Seattle on Monday. Baseball, the Guardians salvaged their series against the Texas Rangers with a 9-4 victory at Progressive Field. David Fry slugged a 3-run blast, and Austin Hedges went deep with a 2-run shot. Cleveland will host the White Sox to begin a 4-game set tonight. The Reds were doubled up by the Brewers 4-2 in Milwaukee. Cincinnati has dropped 4 straight. They try to salvage the series this afternoon. The Clippers rallied for a 5-4 win over the Louisville Bats at Huntington Park. Columbus has won 3 straight and will continue the 6-game set tonight. First pitch at 7:05 on Fox Sports 920. Another big trade in the NBA, the 76ers acquired Jaylen Brown from the Celtics in exchange for 9-time All-Star Paul George and several draft picks. And in golf, the John Deere Classic gets underway this morning at TPC Deer Run in Illinois. Brian Campbell is the defending champion. I'm Thick Rick from the Columbus Clipper Sports Desk, powered by Great Lakes Hyundai.
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16: 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Let

0: Morning Blitz with Goose, Kelly, and Thick Rick. Not so breaking news. The news already broke. We're trying to put it back together.
1: All right. This story is I mean, it starts off sad, but I don't know if you believe in karma or not, but here you go. This is it. We head down to Alabama, where Jessica Folds was sadly murdered by her boyfriend, 44-year-old Daniel Robbins, back on June 10th. Daniel strangled his girlfriend and, to dispose of the body, drove out to the wetlands of Alabama, where he was going to sadly just leave her to be, never to be found again. Well, unfortunately, I don't know Daniel's past history, but he tried to get Jessica from the car to the swamplands, had a heart attack, and dropped dead right there.
2: Well,
3: wow.
1: Apparently, someone saw a car with headlights on. Police arrived. They saw the door, passenger side door open. They saw the drag marks. And then there's Daniel just laying on top of Jessica.
2: Hasta la vista, baby.
1: Yeah, don't... You got to be in shape to drag a dead body through an Alabama swampland.
3: Oh, my gosh.
1: You can't just go out there all willy-nilly thinking that you're just going to be dragging bodies left and right through the mud. You know.
2: You heart attack-having son of a gun.
1: I'm telling you. Were you going to go run a marathon without any training? No. You got to get in that gym, pick up them bags, drag them backwards across the gym.
3: What a waste.
1: You got to train to drag a dead body.
2: Idiot.
1: Story number two. I already gave you the headline, which basically sums it up. Drunk man banned from booze after throwing flapjacks at an officer's genitals. I mean, what else do you need to know?
2: I mean, basically the genitals are where the hands hang. Kind of. Maybe he was just trying to have throw them, you know.
3: Was it like a frisbee?
1: Like a frisbee? That's a good question. It doesn't say. Here's the thing. Over in the UK, a man has been handed a 3-month alcohol ban after assaulting his father. And when police showed up, apparently he threw flapjacks at the police officer. They were in a drunken argument over the dog. He punched his dad a bunch of times, causing him to fall. One of the dogs was also struck during the assault. At the police station, he was arrested and taken to the police station, and then he threw a cup of instant noodles at an officer, missing him, then grabbed a flapjack, striking PC Shepherd in the genitals, causing sharp and immediate pain, according to the police report.
3: What is this? What's this flapjack made of?
1: Now, valid question, Vic, and you know what? We're going to find out. We are going to conduct a little experiment because, you see, as I do just about every morning, I brought my breakfast with me this morning. But once I saw this story, I knew we had to test this out. So I never intentionally planned on ordering McDonald's for breakfast, but I did. But the main reason I
2: did you get some pancakes? Oh, no.
3: Oh, you want me to throw a pancake at you?
1: I was going to throw it at you.
3: Yeah. No, you're not.
1: Yeah. I was going to see if it hurts your genitals.
3: It won't. There's no way.
1: I ordered some flapjacks from McDonald's here.
2: I mean, I'll throw them both up.
1: We got to get this on video, Kelly.
2: Okay.
1: I need to see if this is going to affect him or not.
3: It's going to take him 15 times to get a target.
1: Here we go. All right. Flapjack. Wait, get over by your microphone.
4: You're a little close.
1: All right.
3: You're a little close there.
1: Turn around. Flapjack to the nuts.
4: Oh, that was more like your stomach. All right, hold on.
1: Hold on, that was your stomach. Hold on.
4: Get lower. Get lower.
5: Goose, I can't get a lock on this, Goose.
4: Wait, all right. Flapjack to the nuts. Oh, I missed.
1: All right, you can pick him up. You give it a try. All right, here we go. Let me see if this hurts or not.
4: Oh, me?
1: Yeah, go ahead. See you. You can. Son of it!
3: I had to dump Goose.
1: Okay, no, that hurt. That hurt.
3: Did it really?
1: Yep. You got.
3: Was he that close when he did it?
1: I don't know, but you got right on the ball. Right on the left ball. That, yeah, okay. I can see why.
3: That's right. Everybody heard him tell me to do that.
1: Yeah, that one, that was direct hit. That was a direct hit.
3: Oh, my gosh.
1: Yeah, that you can feel that. Okay, yeah.
3: Assault. Well, you know, when you started throwing him and I felt like you didn't get the direct hit, but I could tell, I'm like, oh, well, maybe that will hurt.
1: Nope, that hurts.
3: Pancakes okay. got a little weight
1: that man,
3: to them.
1: That man deserves, that's assault on a police officer. Ooh, you cannot ew. Take, you cannot take flapjacks to the genitals.
2: No?
1: No. No. Don't do it.
3: You all right?
1: Yep, I'm good.
3: Your voice didn't go up.
1: All right, that's your not so breaking news.
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3: You and your ideas.
1: Yes. Oh.
2: The only reason I actually believe you that it does hurt is because you said it, the S word on.
3: I know. I had to dump goose.
1: It did not feel good. It did not feel good.
3: I can still feel where they hit me.
1: Yeah, it's still in my lower abdomen area.
3: That doesn't
1: area.
3: Just go away real quick.
1: That takes a minute.
3: Kelly, you don't know. You women do not understand that pain.
1: That is a weird. That's a weird. That's what I never understood. You know, when it comes to like when prisoners of war. Why are you ripping out his fingernails?
3: Yeah.
1: Just
3: flick.
1: It's all you need to do.
3: My wife will make
1: I'll
3: that.
1: Tell you.
3: My wife will make that flick.
1: I'll
3: you know,
1: tell you anything.
3: With her hand, and
1: yeah.
3: I'm like, oh,
1: I will tell you anything. I will give up the squat. Okay, yeah, what do you want to know? That's it.
3: That's it.
1: Coming up next, Frankie Hadrick's in the studio. We're going to talk soccer.
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2: All right, we have 36-37 closed between Four Winds Drive and 71 because of an accident. Power lines down. The 71 northbound ramp to 36-37 partially blocked, and the 71 southbound ramp to 36-37 is all the way blocked. We have a disabled vehicle on the 670 westbound ramp to Fifth Avenue. 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

0: Congratulations to the men's national team making it to the round of 16.
1: Wow.
0: And, you know, we're talking soccer. We got to get Frankie Hayduke in the studio. What's going on, man? How are you?
2: What's up, guys? Just chilling. What's up, Columbus, man? Just, too, if I smell like beer, it's just from all of America pouring beer on everyone that was at a game last night, man. That was, dude, what a game. That was so fun to watch. The buzz is incredible right now.
1: The whole thing that since the first game has been amazing.
2: Dude, I'm just loving it. If you weren't a soccer fan before, you love it now because there's been goals galore. All the stars are showing up. Uh-huh. Messi's the leader. You name a star that should be on top of the world, they're all there at the World Cup right now. I mean, Kylian Mbappe, they're all scoring goals. The top dogs, Harry Kane, this is it. Everyone's come to play, and you know who's come to play the most is the U.S. team.
0: So. They really have looked really impressive as someone, you know, sure, I'm a bandwagon fan, I'll admit it, but watching them, I've caught clips of every single game, and from the looks of it, they're running circles around people. It seems like every pass is right where it's supposed to go, and then it leads to a goal. I mean, they look good.
2: And here's the thing. Before the tournament, you wouldn't have said that. You know, this team was struggling before the tournament. They lost 5-1to Belgium right before, which we play in the next round, which would be interesting. But I really think this coach has a different plan. I think he was like almost setting up people like, oh, the U.S. isn't going to be good this year. They're not. Are they? And he chose a lineup that he had never really played before in a World Cup qualifying match. And I think he had his lineup before he ever knew the World Cup was happening. But no one saw it, and they saw it in that first game. And these boys, dude, they've come together like I've never seen
1: such
2: before.
1: A team.
2: They look like a team. They're all in each other's face. When a guy tries to bump one of the guys, they're right there backing. They're backing each other up. And, you know, soccer, that's just no one's really going to hit each other. But still, if you're in the face, you know, and you get in there and you're around your teammates, I think you said it, Vic. They're just a team, man. Yeah. And the buzz is rad, man.
1: America's got soccer fever now.
2: They do, and there's no reason they shouldn't. And if you don't, hop on now, dude, because this next game's going to be full of fun and radness, dude.
0: Now, this is the question I had when driving into work this morning, looking at the men's national team, the World Cup, which comes around every 4 years. Is there, I don't know where men's soccer headquarters is, but does everyone, because you don't have like a regular schedule, like a season, like a football team, because you only play certain tournaments. So not everyone doesn't live in the same area, right? They live all over the country.
2: They
0: come together when it's time to train for whatever tournament's coming up, right?
2: Yep, and they just built a huge thing. Arthur Blank, the Home Depot owner, they just built a huge facility in Atlanta.
0: So that's Atlanta, okay.
1: The owner of the Falcons.
2: Yeah, Falcons, yeah. I mean, top of the line. Whatever that guy's doing is always top of the line. So these players are getting they're getting what they deserve after all these years. And it's rad to watch, dude. And it's fun to see. And it's I mean, back in 2002, we made the quarterfinals. That was, you know, when we played in South Korea. So that was the furthest that the team ever made it. Yeah.
1: You played two World Cups, right?
2: Yeah, I played two World Cups, 98 and 2002. But that was the furthest we made it, and we lost to Germany 1-0 on a goal that should have been a goal. Greg Berhalter, actually one of the sons for one of my best friends, Greg Berhalter. He used to be the head coach of the Crew. He scored a goal. I mean, he scored it, hit the guy's hand. Of course, Germany, no ref called it. If they would have had VAR back in the day, penalty kick, red card, a whole different deal. So this team's right there where we were, and I believe that they can do it, dude. I'm like, if you saw the game against Belgium, you'd be like, no way, because they just played Belgium, like I said, a month ago, and they lost 5-1.
0: What would happen if the U.S. wins the World Cup? That would kind of flip the soccer world upside down, right?
2: Oh, my God. It would flip the soccer world upside down. You'd hear, there would be so many America babies. You know, a lot of people can meet America or USA, maybe. I think, dude, every soccer fan, all of us who have been, you know, in the game forever, would just, I think, lose our minds.
0: But you know, they were 60-1 odds favorites to win it all.
1: Yeah.
0: And you know, again, it's not, you know, the number one sport in our country as it is in like some other countries. So for us to win,
2: this would be a huge deal. And I don't think anyone wants us to win that much because we always win.
1: Well,
2: that's the one sport that we don't really win in everything in.
1: I feel like that ref from last night doesn't. You mentioned red card, so let's talk about it. The red card that Balogun got.
2: Yep.
1: Every analyst I have seen, everything I've listened to, they all say that call was BS. He should have never... The guy ran into him, and then he accidentally steps on his foot because he got run into.
2: Totally. No, I mean, I love that type of tackle anyways. That's what I like to do, just step on people's legs. But he, you know, what kind of happened, it's a weird play. I could see how they did give it, and I can see how it would be completely taken away if they appealed it. I really could.
1: Can we appeal? I didn't think you could.
2: I don't know. You might know more than me, dude. I don't think you could. I'm just trying to live for today, Thicke. I don't know.
0: He's been out of it for a while.
1: Yeah, he's one of our greatest players, and now he can't play against Belgium.
2: It would be a shame if he couldn't play the next game. Put it that way. Like I said, I could kind of see how they gave it, but I could totally 100% say don't. Yeah, no, we're not. We're appealing it, and he shouldn't have to sit out. Because right now he's going to have to sit out the next game.
1: Yeah, I know.
2: And that guy's been on fire, dude.
1: Yes.
2: And for us, it would be like taking Messi out of the game for Argentina. It's like that's how good, you know, this guy's been.
1: Messi gets an awful lot of hate from other fans.
2: Yeah.
1: Is it just because they hate him because he's great?
2: Yeah, totally.
1: It's like Tom Brady.
2: Yeah, totally. Every time you play against him,
0: hate him because he ain't him.
2: Yeah, every time he plays against you, he beats you. It's like, why would I ever like this guy? But world-class athlete, dude, as always, dude.
0: So, Frankie Hejduk, what does a retired former professional soccer player who's played in 2 World Cups and played for the Columbus Crew, what do you do now that you're not on the pitch anymore?
2: A lot of shaking hands, kissing babies,
0: taking
2: pictures, hanging out with fans, a lot of fan stuff, dude. So
1: what do they call you, crew ambassador?
2: Yeah, crew ambassador. Yeah, that's what it was. Yeah.
0: Okay.
2: Just a lot of cruising around and a lot of just being out there. I mean, my office for 17 years as a soccer player was outside.
1: Right.
2: So it's really tough for me to be inside. So once they kind of hired me in the front office job, I think they saw very quickly, this guy can't be in the office. So they created this role, like, hey, just go out and party, and go have fun, and just go cheers, drink some
0: beers,
2: hang out.
0: Did you put on the polo and the khakis for a while, or the suit and tie?
2: I did for like 4 days, and then I was like, dude, this is the worst.
1: No, you don't belong in that.
2: I slowly started fading myself out, and then they slowly started phasing me out of the office, out on the streets. So I was like, and that's perfect for me. I love it. I love the role they gave me, and who wouldn't, dude? Just hang out with the fans, love everyone, promote the game, promote soccer, be around all the kids, and do a lot of stuff like that, just being around the
1: kids. You get them riled up at the stadium.
2: I get them pumped up at the stadium, you know. Just
0: that's great.
2: Try to be hype man as much as I can and just have fun with it, dude. Because
1: your boys went to a game, right?
0: They did, yeah. I have yet to be to a Crew game, so I got to
2: get out there, dude. We'll get you out there, dude.
0: I've heard it's amazing, and I really do.
1: Oh, he'll hook us up.
2: Yeah, I'll show you around the field, dude. Okay. You'll be doing cartwheels after, for sure.
0: Hey,
2: I'm in. Whoa, that was it, dude. Oh, my God. How did I not know about this before?
0: All right, so our next game is
1: Monday.
0: Yeah,
1: you know, we were talking yesterday, and you said, are you watching this Belgium game? And I hadn't started it yet. I had it recorded. I was about to start it. And, Senegal goes up 2-0 on them, and I'm like, Belgium's going to go down.
2: Game over.
1: Three goals. Bam, bam, bam.
2: 5 minutes. In the 85th minute, they had three goals. Bam,
1: so
2: bam.
1: So they're good. They're really good, right?
2: Belgium's good, yeah. They're always a world soccer power, and they have a couple big-time guys.
1: We need Flo,
2: Kevin De Bruyne.
1: We got to have
2: Lukaku.
1: Flo.
2: Yeah, we need Flo. We do. We need Flo, dude, for sure, because that's going to be – these guys are all experienced. They all play in Europe, but they do kind of have an older team.
1: Yeah.
2: It's an older team, and our team's young
1: fresh,
2: and ready to go, dude. They're ready to fight, man. And that's what I love, dude. These guys don't take from anyone, dude. So I'm loving their attitude. I'm loving what these guys are bringing. I'm loving what the country's bringing. And all the three host nations are still in it. So that's
1: yes.
2: Because it gets kind of weird once one of the host nations is knocked
0: out. Right.
2: You know,
1: so
2: I want to keep these ones in it. Even Mexico and Canada. I hope they all win until they play us.
1: North America's rolling.
0: All right, Frankie Hejduk, final prediction for Monday's game. U.S. versus Belgium, what do you think?
2: 3-1.
1: Really?
2: USA.
1: 3-1,
2: USA.
0: Yep.
2: Okay. Yep. And if you're a Crew fan, you guys are probably laughing right now because I say 3-1 every Crew game.
1: Yeah. Okay, really?
2: So, dude, I'm going 3-1.
1: Well, if there was ever a time for you to be right.
2: I hope it's now, dude. Believe me. Because then, dude, then you're in almost semifinals,
1: it's,
2: right?
1: That's wide open.
2: Then you're playing probably.
1: Yeah, we've seen a lot of upsets already.
2: Yeah, and the way this team's playing, everyone's like, oh, Spain looks okay. I'm like, you know who looks one of the best teams that I've seen?
1: USA.
2: The U.S. Yep. And all the critics are saying it, too. They're like, whoa. What happened here? Because, like I told you, before the tournament, it was like, whoa, how are they going to do? And then that first game, bam, now you're seeing it. Love it. These guys got it, dude.
3: It's fun.
0: Can't wait.
2: Let's go, U.S.
0: Frankie Hayduke, thank you so much. And if you're in town as we get into the semifinals and such, we'd love to have you back.
2: I'd love to be back, dude. Yeah, awesome. I'm going to be, if I don't have so much beer poured on me, I'll get in the studio as quick as I can.
0: Love it. Thank you so much. Frankie Hayduke, thank you.
2: Thank you, bro.
0: USA Monday.
2: USA! USA!
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6: 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And let me tell you about some things. Being as we're dealing with some extreme heat and weather, it's coming up next.
4: Traffic Blitz.
6: 3637 still closed between Four Winds Drive and 71 in the Sunbury area because of an accident and downed power lines. The 71 northbound ramp to 3637 partially blocked. The 71 southbound ramp to 3637 is closed. We have an accident on the 71 northbound ramp to 70 west. That has traffic backed up to about Frank Road. 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
16: The three things you need to know before you go.
19: A Tennessee teenager is admitting to killing a registered sex offender near Chattanooga. 18-year-old Kian Neal, who is in custody for the murder, told police he killed Robert Locke to bring justice for sex abuse victims. Neal appeared in court yesterday for a preliminary hearing where video showed him being questioned by authorities in College Dale. It showed him saying that he had been a victim of abuse himself and that he looked up Locke online, went to his home, beat him with a hammer, and then used zip ties to choke him. He then dismembered Locke and disposed of his remains in a dumpster.
20: Egads.
19: And then the kid's like, yeah, I did it. So sue me. This guy deserved it.

0: Woof. I know. Hard to fault him, but also, I guess, the society we want to live in, it is. Maybe it is.
1: That's a pull on the collar.
0: Yeah.
2: Vigilantism to the highest level.
0: Yeah.
1: But
2: not mad at the guy.
0: Yes. Well, this extreme heat warning from the National Weather Service has now been extended into tomorrow, with highs in the upper 90s again today and tomorrow, and a heat index well above 100. So that leads me to my third story. Tonight's show, Post Malone and Hardy at historic Crew Stadium for Salute 250. It is going to be a brutal.
1: Who's performing?
0: Post Malone and Hardy.
1: That's a big show.
0: Yeah,
2: it's a very
0: big show. Yeah. Tickets still available, by the way. If you are military or retired military, you can get free tickets. Doors open at 5 p.m., but because of this extremely hot weather, they have said that you can enter the gates with an empty, clear plastic disposable bottle, no larger than 18 ounces, and they will have water available for free on the concourse. As we know, there is minimal shade at historic Crew Stadium, so they recommend that you pack hats. And
1: 5 p.m. is right in the thick of it, too.
0: Oh, my gosh. That is the heat of the day.
2: Are there any other acts?
0: I just saw Post Malone and Hardy. I don't know. I think there is going to be maybe some type of a veterans a performance of some kind. I don't know if it's like there's a band something to
1: Post
0: salute
1: Post Malone
0: the
1: and
0: veterans.
1: Hardy are there. There's obviously going to be a performance.
0: Right. But beside that, like some type of a Star Spangled salute.
1: Thanks, Captain Obvious.
0: Star Spangled salute.
1: Performance.
2: Yeah, those two tunnels down the side of each stadium, that's about the only place to get shade.
1: Yeah.
0: That's it. And people crowd in there, and it's by the bathroom.
2: It's going to be crowded in that area.
0: All right, guys. Have a good time. That's tonight. So, and again, there are tickets still available if you're interested. And those are your three things.
2: Happy birthday, Kelly.
0: Thank you so much.
1: Happy birthday.
0: Thank you.
1: You enjoy your vacation.
0: You too.
1: Yeah.
0: Yes.
1: We will not see you for the next few days. But
0: it's going to be a minute. I'll miss you guys.
1: What are you doing for your birthday?
0: Well, Charlie, we always go to the same place for dinner. Not our Mexican. It's our birthday place.
1: Your birthday place.
0: Yes,
1: okay.
0: In Granville. And then Charlie got me a cake from Resch's in Gahanna. And then we will he got me presents. I will do presents. And birthday cake, and it's always a really nice
2: day. They make ice cream cakes there?
0: No. You know, old Kelly can't do an ice cream cake anymore, so I had to go back to normal cake.
2: Gosh.
0: But it's delicious.
2: This girl was the queen of the DQ cake.
0: I had to retire.
2: She was the dairy queen.
1: Yeah.
0: I had to retire.
1: Yeah. Oh, it's good cake, though.
0: It's good cake. Yeah. Yes. Yeah, you guys, you have a great time on your
2: off. You're welcome to come over anytime.
0: Yeah?
1: Yeah.
0: Okay.
2: Yeah. Our neighbor's pool.
0: Oh, that's a perfect thing for me.
1: And then
0: afterwards, in front of my coworkers.
1: And then afterwards, we'll hit High Street. We'll do a little bar hopping.
0: Oh, my gosh. Please tell me we'll stay up past midnight.
1: Oh, for sure. We're shutting the bars down.
0: You guys know me so well.
1: I know. Have a great vacation.
0: Thank you. You too.
1: Coming up next, they just released the list of the top five nicest cities in the country. I'm calling total BS on this list.
2: Top five nicest.
1: Yes. Yeah. I can't wait for you to hear this list coming up. You write down with my sarcastic answer.
2: Okay.
1: You write down the top five nicest cities, saying you're not going to believe this list.
2: That would be on the list that I wouldn't believe?
1: Yes.
2: Okay.
1: Yeah. We'll get to that in about 3.5 minutes. 99.7 The Blitz.

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1: All right, so there was a list that was just released, according to this new report, mainly because they were talking, again, about the World Cup and all the visitors we're getting, and international soccer fans traveling across North America, and they put together a list of the top five friendliest cities, and I find this list absolutely shocking. So, Thick, I asked you, if you were to put together a list of the top five friendliest cities, knowing my sarcastic answer to this list, what would be your top five?
2: Okay, so I'm thinking of the meanest cities. So obviously, number one I put on my list is going to be Philadelphia.
1: Number three on the list.
2: Number three. Yeah. I went ahead, you know, you get yelled at for anything in New York City.
1: New York City is number one.
2: As the
1: friendliest city. Now, here's the thing. I will say this. New York is much, much, much nicer than people give it credit for overall, but it's a number one nicest, friendliest city? Yeah, no.
2: San Francisco.
1: Not on the list.
2: Not on the list, okay. Just because of how the sports fans are, and they've won a lot, but man, Boston.
1: Number two on the list.
2: Boston?
1: Number two friendliest city.
2: And the other one I went with, and I didn't know what else to pick. Honestly, I've never been there. Detroit is what I put. Is it friendly?
1: Detroit's pretty friendly.
2: Is it?
1: It's come a long, long way. Okay. Yeah, it's not on the list. No, top five, New York, Boston, Philadelphia, Seattle, and Atlanta.
2: Really?
1: What?
2: I had no idea those were.
1: The Dirty South down in Atlanta? No way that's one of the nicest cities. Seattle, I can see.
2: Yeah, I would have thought Seattle was nice.
1: The Pacific Northwest seems like a nice
2: place.
1: Yeah,
2: it does. It does.
1: Almost Canada-ish.
2: Except for San Francisco.
1: Well, yeah, but that's down south. That's not. That's the south part of California, isn't it?
2: Or no, North San Francisco. That's northern California.
1: Yeah, okay.
2: Yeah, Sacramento.
1: Yeah, that's right. Yep. But still, Boston, Philadelphia, Atlanta. No. There's no way those are the nicest cities. No way. Anyways, there you go. Nicest cities. If you're looking to do a little visiting this summer, check them out.
2: I bet they're being nice to the people in the country for the World Cup.
1: Could be.
2: And they're not seeing.

0: Could be.
1: And they're not seeing the bad parts.
0: Yeah.
1: They're probably not
0: maybe
1: seeing
0: they're on their
1: it.
0: Best behavior. Yeah. All right.
2: Breaking Blitz at 6 with Ronnie Hunter. 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
1: All right, coming up here in a few moments, we got to learn you some stuff on a Thursday morning. And you know, we're heading into the holiday weekend. Hopefully, you're going to get some good food in, a lot of grilling, friends, all that kind of good stuff. So today's Learn You Something is filled with a whole bunch of food information.
2: Nice.
1: You're going to learn about Heinz. You're going to learn about potato salad. You're going to learn about peppercorns. You're going to learn about coleslaw. I mean,
2: where's the meat?
1: Nothing about meat in here. There should be
2: going into the 4th of July weekend.
1: I know. I agree with you.
2: You talk about a grill.
1: I agree with you.
2: Coleslaw.
1: But there's no meat information on here, unfortunately.
2: Okay.
1: Right.
2: We'll still learn something.
1: You will learn something. How long?
2: 8 minutes and 1 second.
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0: It's the Morning Blitz with Goose, Kelly, and Thick.
1: Now, let's see if we can learn you something. Sit up and pay attention.
2: Yeah, let's learn you some stuff on a Thursday morning, make you a little bit smarter than you were when you woke up today. Today we are going to cover a whole bunch of food knowledge. Got the holiday coming up, you're going to be eating a lot of it. Like, did you know the Caesar salad was once voted by the International Society of Epicures in Paris as the greatest recipe to originate from the Americas in 50 years?
3: The Caesar salad?
2: Yep.
3: So boring.
2: I like me a good Caesar salad.
3: It's just lettuce and cheese and croutons.
2: Yeah, but it's the dressing that makes it so good.
3: Okay.
2: You put some chicken on there. Oh, man. Caesar salad is probably my favorite salad.
3: Really?
2: Yep.
3: Okay.
2: It would be a salad with ranch, but the problem with ranch is ranch depends on where you get it. There's some bad ranch out there.
3: Oh, without
2: a doubt. Not all ranch is created equal.
3: Yeah, you don't like blue cheese.
2: No, absolutely not. Did you know peppercorns are the most used spice in the U.S.? Mustard comes in second.
3: Mustard?
2: Uh-huh.
3: Like mustard powder?
2: Yeah, mustard seeds or used to make mustard.
3: Wow.
2: Yeah. I love me some pepper, man. Oh, I pepper everything.
3: Oh, I'll take pepper over salt any day.
2: Yes, for sure. Did you know Heinz's relishes all contain cabbage in addition to pickles? Probably for the texture more than anything, but they chop up little tiny pieces of cabbage to get that extra crunch.
3: You can't chop it up fine enough.
2: Relish, right. Did you know coleslaw's name comes from Dutch? It's coleslaw, which means cabbage salad, so it literally means cabbage salad.
3: And again, yeah, can't cut it up enough.
2: Yeah.
3: That needs to be as tiny as possible.
2: I'm not a coleslaw fan. And finally, if you're craving potato salad, you can get a healthier version. After it's chilled, potatoes become slightly healthier after chilling. Cooling cooked potatoes increases their amount of resistant starch, which acts more like fiber and is digested more slowly, making you feel fuller. So, you chill your potato salad, have some cold potatoes, doing your body good.
3: Well, I've never had hot potato salad.
2: That wouldn't be very good, would it?
3: Now, you think the potato is maybe the greatest food ever.
2: Correct.
3: Because you can do so many things.
2: Yes.
3: Do you like potato salad?
2: I do not.
3: Okay. It's not the same.

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1: that's it? The one version of potato right. I'm not like. 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
0: I don't get it.
1: No, that's different.
0: Yeah, I don't get it.
1: That's totally different. There you go. 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
1: It's a show sheet. We're out of here. We're done for the holiday.
2: Yeah.
1: Man, we're taking a holiday summer break for the 4th of July and the preceding week. So enjoy the best of, as we will be, maxing and relaxing, recouping halfway through 2026.
2: Crazy.
1: Got to hit the reset button.
2: Hey,
1: so
2: I'll get to stay up and watch the game Monday night.
1: You will. Yep. Yep. So we're just going to chill, turn it off.
2: A lot of fishing.
1: Yeah, I'm going to get some golf in there. Pretty sure we're going to hit Cedar Point one day.
2: Yeah.
1: Do a little adrenaline junkie action. And
2: that's never a bad time.
1: No, never a bad time. Yeah. And then I'm just going to turn it off, turn it back on again. So enjoy your holiday weekend. Please be safe. One more time, raise your glass. Here's a cheer to the people who are celebrating their last couple days with all 10 fingers.
2: And we found out this morning that Ohio is the number one state in the country this weekend, or over the 4th of July, when it comes to firework injuries.
1: Yeah.
2: We are the number one state in America.
1: Good luck. Be safe out there. We will be back a week from Monday. Happy 4th of July. Get out there and celebrate with some friends and some family and some food. And, we can't wait to talk to you in 10 days. Thick, have a great vacation, man.
2: You too, man.
1: All right, we'll talk to you later. Sunday 97 The Blitz. Bye-bye!
2: And we know it's Thursday, but
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this Friday for you, or do you have to work tomorrow? I know a lot of folks have tomorrow off because of the fourth falling on Saturday, so hopefully this is it. Architects, Broken Mirror, 99.7 The Blitz.

Morning Glitz gave away some more VIP passes for Tecumseh. It's up and running in Chillicothe at the Sugarloaf Mountain Amphitheater through September at this point. So you've got a lot of chances to see this thing. Ronnie's got another pair going out this afternoon.

0: 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Hang on, Nickelback next, Faith No More, Weezer coming up, too. It's The Blitz.
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Look, I don't know what your plans are for this weekend, but if they are going to be outdoors, it is going to be downright refreshing. The high on Saturday is only 91. I know, right? It's going to feel cool. What's up? I'm Kirsch. It's your Rock Station 99.7 The Blitz. Just as hot today as it was yesterday. If you're working outside, stay hydrated, stay cool, do all that good stuff. Take good care of you. The highs next week are in the 80s. So

0: you might want to get your sweaters back out. Right? Packed them away for the sun. You're going to need them. It's going to feel cold. Zeppelin's up next. I've got 3 Days Grace and Soundgarden on the way for your work day, too. 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

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I'll tell you when to listen for those in 6 minutes. Sublime after Tim Montana on the Blitz.

0: Yeah, we're excited to welcome America's favorite car show back to Columbus here at your rock station, 99.7 The Blitz. We've got the Good Guys 28 Summit Racing Nationals next weekend back at the Ohio Expo Center and State Fairgrounds. Absolutely massive. If you haven't seen this before, go to it. 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All right, they've got everything over there. I'm Kirsch. I've got Guns N' Roses, Stone Sour, and Pearl Jam on the way for you. 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

0: When someone tells me a story of someone who cannot retire because they didn't plan ahead, call me at 740-954-3113. 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

0: All right, so you got plans for the 4th of July weekend. I know a lot of folks are off tomorrow since the 4th falls on a Saturday this year. If you've got to work, sucks to be you. I'm going to be drinking a cold beer in 4,000-degree weather by noon tomorrow. It is a Red, White, and Blitz weekend. We're celebrating the 4th of July and America's 250th here at the Blitz with 3 days of the biggest Red, White, and Blitz rock. It all kicks off tomorrow. Legendary artists, anthems that define the generations, and we are here for you. All right, so if you're having folks over or just cruising around because your car air conditioning is cold, we don't care. All weekend long, we've got you at your rock station, 99.7 The Blitz. I've got Dayseeker and P.O.D. next.
1: 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General Washington crossing the Delaware.
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1: 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Lieutenant Commander Robert Perry sets sail for the North Pole.
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0: $5. 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Because you deserve it. Sirens, 6190 Cleveland Avenue, Columbus, Ohio. Just off I-270 at exit 27, the Cleveland Avenue exit. Sirens is 18 and over. 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Only at Sirens, where sometimes it's good to be bad. And we can be very, very bad.
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0: know, you can tell us what you think of the music by texting FORUM to 800-821-9970. Or just keep texting profanities. That kind of works, too.
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0: the good news, looking at next week, it's going to cool off significantly. We're looking at highs in the mid-80s, which, you know, a couple of weeks ago, we'd have been like, ooh, it's going to be a little warm. Now it's going to feel cold. Seriously, after this week. Hope you're holding up. What's up today? I'm Kirsch. It's 99.7 The Blitz. 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

0: Just Linkin Park, 99.7 The Blitz did Metallica and From Ashes to New for you, too. And I'm Kirsch. We've got Five Finger Death Punch coming up, and they will be at Nationwide Arena with Cody Jinks and Eva Under Fire in October. 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We've got you. You can find everybody coming to town and links to tickets, because some of them are Ticketmaster, some of them are AXS. You never know, right? So we got you. But here's the deal. 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All right? I'm Kirsch. I've got Ice Nine Kilts and Audio Slave coming up.
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0: Every day of the week from 11 a.m. to 6 p.m. during the day shift, only at Sirens, where sometimes it's good to be bad. And we can be very, very bad.
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This is an interesting stat. 13,000 Americans are going to end up in the ER this weekend thanks to fireworks incidents, which that ain't America. I don't know what is. What's up? I'm Kirsch. It's your Rock Station 99.7 The Blitz. 75% of those will be injuries to the hands because you blew your thumb off or something like that. So be careful for crying out loud. I mean, like, seriously, I've lit a lot of fireworks in my time, and I've never come close to blowing off a digit. It's going to be honest. I also try not to light them after about 16 Busch Lights. So maybe that's where they're going wrong. Chili Pepper, Cedar, and Never Tell in Sleep Theory are on the

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0: One song after another. After another. And then another. 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

0: Last night, the men's team beat Bosnia and Herzegovina and moved on for the first time into the round of 16 since 2002. Go America! So all these Europeans and people from all over the world are here in the States. And the biggest thing they're finding out, they came here with an idea of what the U.S. would be like, and it's completely different. I'm sure you've seen that online. So they ranked their friendliest cities in the United States, which is kind of funny because they're in New York, Seattle, Houston, Kansas City, Atlanta, stuff like that. Their top five friendliest cities, according to Europeans here for the World Cup, are Atlanta, Seattle, Philadelphia, Boston, and New York. Which, I mean, those are the cities the games are in. They need to come to CBUS. See some of this Midwest-friendly hospitality we've got going on over here. I know, right? They'd freak out if they went to Minneapolis. Those people are like, oh, yeah, you betcha. Nirvana, after the warning, next.
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0: Do you have tomorrow off or do you have to work? I mean, the 4th is on Saturday, so a lot of companies were like, you know what? We're going to be nice and give you the Friday off before the 4th. If your company didn't do that, they're dumb. You can tell them Hirsch said so. Be like, Hirsch says you're dumb, boss. All right, so it's a Red, White, and Blitz weekend. We're going to celebrate the 4th of July in America's 250th with 3 days of Red, White, and Blitz rock here featuring homegrown American artists that keep rock alive. All right, it's all weekend long. Kicks off tomorrow here on the Blitz. So if you have folks coming over or whatever's going on, make sure we're the soundtrack for it. And you know what? If you end up in the ER for blowing off your thumb, we'll be there for you playing Blitz rock. It's America, my friend. All right, STP and Stained are next on the Blitz.
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far. Well, that's going to do it for me. Before I hand things over to Ronnie, I want to say have a great upcoming 4th of July weekend. Back Monday after having the day off tomorrow to celebrate independence and

0: 250. What's up? I'm Kirsch. Hey, real quick, I do want to remind you later this month, so it doesn't get lost in the fourth shuffle. 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And we'll make sure they get to the folks being treated and cared for at Nationwide Children's Hospital. We'll be outside of 1458 Dublin Road, hear our studios that day from 6 a.m. until 2 p.m. taking those donations. The entire thing is presented by the Original Mattress Factory, and a huge thanks to Logan AC and Heat Services and Buckeye City Motorsports as well. Have a great 4th. 3 days grace next on The Blitz.
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1: I'm melting. Hey there, it's Ronnie. It's a little bit steamy out there. We'll get the cool going with the Hot Blitz Rock. I'll try you, all for you, on The Blitz.
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0: Your rock station, 99.7 The Blitz, Atreyu. Good afternoon. It's Ronnie Hunter. How are you? You got things rolling for your 4th of July 250 celebration? Officially, I think tomorrow looks like some sort of, what do you call it, like part of the holiday. Even it's on the 3rd. I think you've got that red, white, and blitz out there. All kinds of things going on. Pretty exciting. Hey, listen. I'm going to line up Chevelle, Foo Fighters, Red Hot Chili Peppers. But before I do anything else this afternoon, first out of the gate, happy birthday, Blitz. 34 years today. Countless concerts. One rock station. On a personal note, it's an honor to be a part of a station that has meant so much to Central Ohio for 34 years. And to me. And you to me. Thank you for inviting us into your cars, your garages, your job sites, and your homes, of course, every day. Happy birthday, Blitz. Fingers crossed, here's to many more years of raising a little hell together. From the very first song we played back in 92 to everything you're hearing today, one thing has never changed: our love of loud guitars and the best rock fans anywhere. 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
3: 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Why? Because you deserve it. Sirens, 6190 Cleveland Avenue, Columbus, Ohio. Just off I-270 at exit 27, the Cleveland Avenue exit. Sirens is 18 and over.
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Same year The Blitz was born, that album came out. 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

0: 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See, they're another one of those bands been around with us for such a long time. 34 years The Blitz celebrating today. Coming up in just a few minutes, Shinedown, Safe and Sound. I remember that band when nobody knew who they were. They just had one little song and they came into the radio station and it was just like Brent, and they played one quick song, acoustic, in some conference room. The label guy brought him in, and I was like, oh my gosh. And then, if you've been around with us long enough, you might remember they played our Mick Ultra Crib event that we did, and the grand prize winner lived out in Zanesville, I believe. And the guys in Shinedown went there and played a show, and we gave away like a pool table and a big screen TV and all these cool things to give you the Ultra Crib. And Shinedown played. That was so many years ago. But anyway, Safe and Sound from 8 coming up in just a bit. Also had a request for Pearl Jam 10. We'll get into that in a moment. Right now, it's our first look at traffic. Happy birthday. Love you so bad, Miss Kelly Quinn. I'm so blessed that we are friends, and you inspire me every day. What's going on with traffic?
1: 33 westbound closed between 270 and Refugee Road as crews inspect the Watkins Road overpass. The 270 southbound ramp to 33 west is closed as well. There's an accident 270 east as you approach 23 on the north side. Heavy traffic on 71 north from 670 to 11th. 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
1: Visitors at a small zoo in Cambridgeshire, England, witnessed a very wild incident when a man walked up to a three-year-old boy, picked him up, and threw him into a crocodile enclosure.
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Let's do this thing. Text requests, keep them coming. 800-821-9970. The Blitz turns 34 today. That seems absolutely crazy. I may have to play Night Ranger, You Can Still Rock in America. That was the first song we ever played. Right now, Architects, though, Broken Home, or I mean Mirror. There's so many songs. The Blitz.

0: America's 250th birthday. America, the ultimate Blitz rock soundtrack. 3 full days, Red, White, and Blitz. You're going to do that tomorrow, Saturday, and Sunday. So get ready to kick into your holiday weekend with the Blitz. And we have got traffic. A few little gnarly things happening out there, according to the text lines. Kelly, what's the update?
1: There's a disabled vehicle on the 670 eastbound ramp to 5th Avenue. We have a disabled vehicle on the 70 westbound ramp to 71 south. We have an accident 270 south at Morse Road. 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
5: John Herschel Glenn Jr. was born in Cambridge, Ohio in 1921. Glenn was a decorated Marine fighter pilot in World War II in Korea, and after his service, he became a test pilot and was then selected as one of the first 7 Mercury astronauts. He became the first American to orbit the Earth in 1962, served in the U.S. Senate, and went back to space at age 77. Glenn died in Columbus in 2016 at age 95. John Glenn, an American hero.
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0: couple of weeks, live in our face, AC/DC at the Shoe. 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Bring the cannon. New Breaking Benjamin coming up a few minutes to kick off our big-ass chunk of nonstop Blitz Rock. And just about this time every year, the toy shelves over Nationwide Children's Hospital are looking a little bare. So every year, we put together a Christmas in July toy drive. We're about halfway to Christmas, so it makes sense that we try to restock those shelves. July 24th is our 14th annual Christmas in July toy drive, and we are inviting you to help us drop off a new toy or item from the wish list and help support the children and teens cared for at Nationwide Children's Hospital. Morning Blitz is going to be out there broadcasting live starting at 6 a.m., 1458 Dublin Road. 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We'll have some incentives for you, so make sure you're listening in and get your toys together. There's some greatly appreciated items on the wish list. You can check out all those details over at theblitz.com. 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Friday, July 24th, we need to load up that truck. It's got to be packed so tight that the stuffed animal faces are smushed together. 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And special thanks to Logan AC and Heat Services and Buckeye City Motorsports. I think our friends from Combat Veterans Motorcycle Association will be cruising through with toys. And huge thanks to Mikey's Late Night Slice, because the elves are going to need fed. Let's check traffic. Kelly Quinn, what's going on?
1: The 270 southbound ramp to 33 west is closed as crews inspect the Watkins Road overpass. We have an accident in the construction zone on 70 east after 142. We have some traffic on 270 west from 23 to 71 on the south side. 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

It's a big-ass chunk of nonstop blitz rock. Metallica have asked fans for memorabilia to flesh out their box sets and their online museum, the Metallica Black Box, many times over the years. But this latest request is a bit quirky, and I like it. This time, they want to see your vest. They write, "Nothing says metal quite like a glorious battle vest. So many more than just cut-off jackets with some patches. They are so much more than that. They're rich in personal stories told by their owners, much like tattoos. They say, we want to document as many of your battle vests as possible in an upcoming exhibit in the Metallica Black Box, our free online museum. Whether you're rocking a traditional battle vest, or you've made a sleeve battle jacket or a battle coat, or even a battle skirt, if it carries the spirit of the OG battle vest, we want to display it. Fans can submit photos of their vests at metallica.inc.2/fan/battle/vest. Did you get that? All right, coming up after Disturbed, it is time to get your Tecumseh VIP passes. 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You can spend one day living in any time period from history. 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

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All right, turn off the screens, crank up the adventure. 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

0: 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What era are you choosing, and what's the first thing you're doing when you get there? Talk to me.
1: Well, I think I'm going to go back to the late 60s. No, hitchhike my way to Woodstock.
0: Not only attend Woodstock, Scott, you're going to hitchhike there because it's got to be real as real gets. That's like the second time
1: this experience.
0: That's amazing. And it's going to smell.

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1: That's amazing, and it's going to smell so bad there, but it's going to be worth it because you're going to be tripping. You're going to be tripping anyway. It won't matter. That's like the second time somebody has mentioned Woodstock this week for the win. VIP to Tecumseh. Congratulations.
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0: Oh my God. 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Trips me out at the end of that song every single time. I just hear this phlegm thing, which I'm very familiar with, have been for the last couple weeks with this whole allergy, bronchially, whatever's going on. Pure Ecstasy, the new Beartooth album, August 28th, it drops. That's free. That wraps up our big ass chunk of nonstop Blitz rock. I've got Breaking Blitz at 6 lined up. So please, please make sure you're listening in. I'm going to break a brand new one. I'm going to break it. I'm just going to break it in really hard every night at 6. So anyway, if you have some ideas on some songs that you've liked over the past few weeks that we've been doing it, hit me up. Let me know what you think. And the one I play tonight, let me know what you think of that too, because these are all potential. These are all potential Blitz rock songs. You know what I mean? Because I'm running them by you first, because you are the boss. Let's do a quick check on traffic. Speaking of the boss, happy birthday, Miss Kelly Quinn. I hope you have an enjoyable, lovely, glorious, restful, and uneventful birthday weekend, if that's what you choose, because I know you just like to chill like me. Let's check on traffic. Kelly, what's going on?
1: The 270 southbound ramp to 33 west on the east side is closed as crews inspect the Watkins Road overpass. Watkins Road is closed between Spangler Road and Winchester Pike. In Mount Sterling, 56 is closed between Davis Road and Douglas Road because of an accident. 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
4: 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Why? Because you deserve it. Sirens, 6190 Cleveland Avenue, Columbus, Ohio. Just off I-270 at exit 27, the Cleveland Avenue exit. Sirens is 18 and over.
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2: All right. 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I just got it. I have not even listened to it yet, but it sounded super interesting. It's a band called Violent Vera and a song called False Reaction. And they're on tour with Baby Metal and Hailstorm this fall. And I thought, well, if Baby Metal and Hailstorm think they're cool, they must be. 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
2: Literally can't be any newer than that. It just came into my email box about 15 minutes ago. I opened it up, didn't even listen to it until just now with you. Violent Vera and their song False Reaction. I really, really like that. What did you think? 800-821-9970. They're on tour with Baby Metal and Hailstorm this fall. They also announced a new short film. And their new album is called Lover of a Ghost. There's a deluxe edition of that arriving on July 31st. And according to Revolver Magazine, Violent Vera is among five rising stars. According to Alternative Press, Violent Vera is one to watch. Literally and figuratively, this metalcore alt-rock artist explosive live show does not disappoint. So now I must see Violent Vera. I'm certain they've come through at some point and just haven't had a chance to see them. So now I have them on my bucket list of shows. Violent Vera, False Reaction. What'd you think? 800-821-9970. Breaking Blitz at 6. Dropping them brand new, literally and figuratively, to borrow the quote. Let's check on traffic right now. Our last look this afternoon with birthday lady, Miss Kelly Quinn.
3: Watkins Road is closed between Spangler Road and Winchester Pike. The Watkins Road overpass at 33 was hit in an earlier accident, so crews are inspecting that. And the 270 southbound ramp to 33 West is closed as well. 56 in Pickaway County closed between Davis Road and Douglas Road due to an accident. 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
12: 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No? The Blitz.

Let's welcome Smashing Pumpkins to Columbus on the Rats in a Cage tour. A whole tour because of that song. North American tour, Wednesday, September 30th, Shot and Scene Center. It's going to feature the band playing two distinct sets. One celebrating the seminal 1995 RIAA Diamond Certified Melancholy and the Infinite Sadness recent 30th anniversary. And then one is a career-spanning journey through nearly four decades worth of hits, deep cuts, and fan favorites. Smashing Pumpkins, Wednesday, September 30th at The Shot. Coming up later this hour, I'm going to tell you how to save 50 cents a gallon this holiday weekend if you're filling up your tank. I've also got new Tim Montana lined up, Megadeth, Pop Evil, and Adelita's Way next on The Blitz.

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0: Your Rock Station, 99.7 The Blitz, new Tim Montana, out July 31st. The new album, it's called Entire State of Tim Montana. Very clever. That's Break Me Down. Great live show, that guy. If you've ever got a chance to see him, you must. He played Sonic Temple a few years ago. So good and so fun. Thank you, everyone, for the happy birthday blitz, comments on our text lines and phone calls. That's right. 34 years today, countless concerts, one rock station, and it's an honor to be a part of something that's meant so much to Central Ohio. It's meant a lot to us and myself. Thank you for inviting us into your lives, your cars, wherever you've been, at home, wherever you've been. Maybe you don't remember. You are the Mighty Blitz. Thank you, thank you, thank you for the memories. Okay, so if you're traveling this weekend and you want to save a little cash and you happen to be an Amazon member, any of the memberships is going to work, which is really cool. So if you're hitting the road this 4th of July, Amazon Prime members can save 50 cents per gallon on one fill-up up to 20 gallons from today through the 5th, which is Sunday. The discount is available at more than 7,500 participating BP's, Amoco, AMPM, Thornton's locations. After linking a Prime account to a free Earnify account and activating the promotion, the offer is open to all Prime membership tiers. Free trial members, household using Amazon Family can redeem the savings on two separate transactions, one for each linked adult account. So that is a great way to save a little bit of money if you're traveling. Have a absolutely wonderful, happy, safe 4th and 250 celebration weekend. I'll be back here with you tomorrow at 3 o'clock. I'm the Hunter. It's time for me to prowl. Love you bad. Bye. Oh, wow.
1: 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Incarceration, America's Rock, Metal, and Tattoo Festival returns this summer.

0: cheer up. And Papa Roach. Plus, a day to remember. Motionless in White. Ice Nine Kills. Cypress Hill. The Used. Florida Shore. Hollywood Undead. Sleeping with Sirens. Poppy. Tech Nine. Starset. And so many more. All inmates report to the Ohio State Reformatory on July 17th through 19th, 2026 to face your sentencing. 3 days of rock, metal, tattoos in the haunted blood prison. 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

0: exit. 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

Hey, it's Tess. I'm giving away Sloth Thrust tickets here in about 25 minutes. So, excuse me, I'm not excited. You're excited. Here's Ice Nine Kills, The Great Unknown on The Blitz.

your Rock Station 99.7 The Blitz. There's Ice Nine Kills. They're coming to Inc. up at the Ohio State Reformatory in Mansfield Sunday, July 19th. Hey, if you're going to Red, White, and Boom, it's happening tomorrow. Downtown's going to be packed. They're expecting 400,000 people this year. Whole thing starts around lunchtime tomorrow with food trucks, live music. The parade starts at 6:30 and the fireworks start at 10. Now, if you want one of those good spots, you can actually claim your spot already, like right now. Started at 6 o'clock, being able to claim your spot. Just don't bring steaks or anything that you have to pound into the ground because they'll take them. Oh, and you know what? Coda says that right

0: the bus is your best bet, since it can get you closer than your car, especially with all the road closures. Or, like I keep telling everyone, just make friends with somebody that has a rooftop downtown. I'm just saying. Bill Murray, Papa Roach, Autumn Kings, they're new and Gone, Gone, Gone. And I'm giving away Sloth Rust tickets next on The Blitz.
1: 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General Washington crossing the Delaware.
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2: Jerry, the people who fought to be free were farmers, merchants, and tradespeople. 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
9: 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And Friday, Saturday from 11 a.m. to 6 p.m. After 6 Friday and Saturday, drinks are only $8. Why?

0: $5. Why? Because you deserve it. Sirens. 6190 Cleveland Avenue, Columbus, Ohio. Just off I-270 at exit 27, the Cleveland Avenue exit. Sirens is 18 and over. It is our solemn duty to shake that booty. Only at Sirens, where sometimes it's good to be bad. And we can be very, very bad.
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7: Congrats to Dustin Lowe of Marion. 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A&R right next to Kemba Live. A super intimate venue, holds like 300 people. I love that place. And I love you, Dustin, and your wife. I forgot to get her name, and I'm so sorry. But Dustin and Marion, we love you. Thank you for your service. You served in the military, so of course I'm excited that he just won these tickets. 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
1: A study that has just revealed something that will not only help boost your brain health and does count as exercise. Juggling. 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Well, in that case, Nora's going to live forever.
2: Especially in the summer,
1: right? Oh, summer long balls, trying to keep those things juggled is just a workout all in itself.
0: Wake up! 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